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it's Alexa stepping in on the Foo Fighters. 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

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Tonight, we're checking out Crown Lands, the Canadian rock duo out of Ontario, making noise as some of the genre's most ambitious modern voices. Their new one is called Black Star, and it plays out like an old Western murder ballad filtered through a cosmic prog metal lens. And the song follows the rise of Black Star as he sweeps across the galaxy, crushing everything in his path. Definitely a little out of the box, but I think that's what makes it fun. Here's Black Star from Crown Lands on WQLZ.

getting some vitamin R from Chevelle on this Tuesday night. 92.7 WQLZ. Let me know what you thought about that artist spotlight from a little earlier. Crown Lands and their new one, Black Star. Something a little different to shake things up a bit. Hit me up at 217-629-8200 and let me know if you're feeling it. Up next, this band is headed to town August 23rd to rock the grandstand. You can get tickets right now at statefair.illinois.gov. Your Shinedown with Safe and Sound.

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1: Rick and Benjamin have officially added Brian Medeiros, the former drummer of Red, to their lineup. And Brian played his first show with the band at Welcome to Rockville this past weekend, where Rick and Benjamin also debuted a brand new track called Something Wicked. 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And that is your Rock Report.
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And that's a great idea because lots of concerts are coming our way. My friend!

Good evening and happy Turn Up Tuesday on 92.7 WQLZ. It's Alexa here hanging out with you during the late night rock session. I've got three brand new tracks from yesterday's 9 o'clock new that just debuted, and I'm throwing them your way here in about an hour. So keep it locked and let me know what you think, because it's up to you whether they stick around in regular rotation here on WQLZ. Up next, the only way to listen to this one is loud. It's Ragdoll, Aerosmith, WQLZ.

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7: Blowing dust and gusty winds along with scattered storm chances will make weather headlines the rest of the week. Tonight, scattered showers and storms are possible with lows around 55. For Wednesday, mostly sunny, breezy, and cooler with highs around 72. And expect more showers and storms Thursday night. With your News Channel 20 Storm Team forecast, I'm Chief Meteorologist Cheryl Lemke.
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That's Villainous from Eva Under Fire featuring Maria Brink tonight on 92.7 WQLZ. You can check out a great interview with Amanda from Eva Under Fire right now in the WQLZ green room, along with a ton of other content for Brian talking with up-and-coming rock bands and artists you hear all the time on WQLZ and already know and love. Grab a drink, grab a snack, and settle in with the WQLZ green room. And up next, we are keeping the energy high. I'm not lying with this one. It's Helter Skelter, Motley Crue.

New Day Seeker, crawl back to my coffin on 92.7 WQLZ. We've got a lot more where that came from. If you're into the newer sound you've been hearing, well, you can check out New on Q Saturday nights. Two straight hours of nothing but new rock in the system on WQLZ, plus Saturday night exclusives you'll only hear then. Definitely worth checking out, and it gives you a solid Saturday night anthem lineup. That's New on Q on WQLZ. Bye, goodbye.

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Dog Star called All In now on 92.7 WQLZ. We are about to go all in on a brand new 9 o'clock news set that just debuted yesterday, coming up in the next break. 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

Stone Horses taking the lead on 9 o'clock new. It's 92.7 WQLZ, and these three songs are fighting for a spot in regular rotation, and it's up to you whether they stick around after this week. That one's Make a Living, a gritty, realistic look at working hard to provide for yourself and your family. If you know a thing or two about that, let me hear it at 217-629-8200. Up next, a band that takes me straight back to high school. Drop Dead Gorgeous with their new track, Cyanide, a dark take on being emotionally addicted to somebody you probably should have left a long time ago. If you've ever been stuck on somebody you should have run from, this one might hit you hard. Wrapping up tonight's set, Blackstone Cherry with a brand new song called Deep. And as you can tell, it's deeply personal for one member of the band, guitarist Ben Wells, touching on a painful decade-long struggle with infertility. The music video is up now at WQLZ.com and also partners with the UK charity SANS, supporting families affected by pregnancy loss and baby death. Heavy subject matter, yeah, but important stuff. We will regroup after all three and figure out what deserves to stay. Right now, Cyanide from Drop Dead Gorgeous on WQLZ's 9 o'clock new.

that one pretty hard. It's Deep from Blackstone Cherry on 9 o'clock new. It's 92.7 WQLZ. Three songs going in completely different directions tonight. And now I need your help reining it all in and deciding what deserves a spot in regular rotation. We kicked things off with Stone Horses and Make a Living, then heard Drop Dead Gorgeous with Cyanide, and wrapped it up with Blackstone Cherry and Deep. 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It's tied to a really meaningful cause. We're going to regroup tomorrow night, same time, same place, for another round of 9 o'clock new. Thanks for hanging out, and here's the White Stripes with Seven Nation Army.

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9: Blowing dust and gusty winds along with scattered storm chances will make weather headlines the rest of the week. Tonight, scattered showers and storms are possible with lows around 55. For Wednesday, mostly sunny, breezy, and cooler with highs around 72. And expect more showers and storms Thursday night. With your News Channel 20 Storm Team forecast, I'm Chief Meteorologist Cheryl Lemke.
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Daughtry's The Damn, 92.7 WQLZ. Alexa checking back with you on this Turn Up Tuesday. And this next guy's out on the Freaks on Parade tour alongside Rob Zombie. You can probably guess those tickets aren't exactly cheap, but we've got something coming up that you don't got to spend a dime on. 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Up next, Sweet Dreams from Manson.

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That was brand new Sublime you just heard, called Until the Sun Explodes on 92.7 WQLZ. And one cute doggo I know who loves some fun in the sun is waiting for you. Our Wet Nose Wednesday Star of the Week, Bruno. A handsome 2-year-old Rottweiler lab mix who's big on affection and even bigger on energy. He's going to do best in an active home where he gets some structure and training, but he's the kind of dog that's going to make a loyal, fun companion for the right person. You can meet Bruno at Sangamon County Animal Control. They are open Monday through Friday, 10:30 to 4:15, and Saturdays, 9 to 1. The kennels are so full right now. Getting dogs like Bruno into forever homes help open space for other animals who need it. Let's get Bruno into the home he needs to be in. Maybe that's with you.

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can see them out at the Illinois State Fair this year. From Ashes to New on 92.7 WQLZ with their newest tier in rotation called Drag Me. They'll be at the Illinois State Fair grandstand opening up for Shinedown on August 23rd. And you can grab tickets right now over at statefair.illinois.gov. It's Turn Up Tuesday, so it's only right that we feel the noise next with Quiet Riot.

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8: Blowing dust and gusty winds, along with scattered storm chances, will make weather headlines the rest of the week. Tonight, scattered showers and storms are possible with lows around 55. For Wednesday, mostly sunny, breezy, and cooler with highs around 72. And expect more showers and storms Thursday night. With your News Channel 20 Storm Team forecast, I'm Chief Meteorologist Cheryl Lemke.
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Dark from Catch Your Breath on 92.7 WQLZ. And did you do that? Did you catch your breath? Because we got more concerts to talk about. There's a stacked summer lineup coming to the Stadium Smokehouse Bar and Grill. Already told you about the summer kickoff cookout and concert, but July is packed. Kicking off July 3rd with Sponge hitting the stage and then wrapping up July 25th with Saving Abel. Two big names you definitely don't want to be sleeping on, and it's all happening at a great venue, so come out and have some fun with us. 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

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I played a set for you tonight with some pretty different takes in the mix. 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

broken mirror. 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
6: Blowing dust and gusty winds along with scattered storm chances will make weather headlines the rest of the week. Tonight, scattered showers and storms are possible with lows around 55. For Wednesday, mostly sunny, breezy, and cooler with highs around 72. And expect more showers and storms Thursday night. With your News Channel 20 Storm Team forecast, I'm Chief Meteorologist Cheryl Lemke.
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I personally love it. I've hosted it a few times myself. It's worth showing up for, guys.

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Barricade from Theory of a Dead Man. New stuff from them on 92.7 WQLZ. And that wraps it up for me tonight. I'm going to be back with you tomorrow at 7 p.m. sharp for the late night rock sesh. And we're going to keep things interesting with Orgy. It's Blue Monday on WQLZ.

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1: Hello, it is the free beer and hot wing show. That is a dumb name for a radio show, but that's what it is. Guess we're into it. 1-800-947-3979. We're in the O'Reilly Auto Parts Studios. I'm Free Beer, one of the hosts. And this past week, I was doing the Big Ten basketball tournament on national radio. And we stayed at the nicest hotel I've ever stayed at. Now, we've been very lucky on the show. And with that job, we've stayed at some really nice places. And some places, I could name some, where I'm like, woof, this is a little too nice for me. I do not fit in here. But this was the peak of not fitting in. Just the name is the Waldorf Astoria.
2: Oh, I've heard of the Waldorf Astoria.
3: Yes. Fancy man.
1: So you pull in, there's, you know, most big cities when you do, they say, you better valet because all the parking, because it's St. Patrick's Day celebration in Chicago, won't be able to get a parking spot if you leave the garage. So we do valet, $98 a night.
4: Yeah, of course it is. It's so expensive.
1: That's insane. I mean, that used to be the room rate I would look for to stay at a room.
4: Mm-hmm. Yes.
1: And that's the room rate for my car. But I'm getting reimbursed, so that I'm not going to sweat that. But you pull in. Normally, it's like a really tight turnaround, and they got room for like one car. They have a courtyard with a fountain in the middle, and it's brick paved.
2: Yeah.
1: And there's like 10 people. And as soon as I pull in, I go, whoa, I don't belong here.
3: That's not a court. That's a piazza.
1: It was. Yes. Yeah. By the way, there's two jewelry stores that front into the plaza, or the whatever you said.
3: The piazza.
1: And they both have to have security guards in the front because they have that many nice things that they don't
2: insane.
1: Want.
2: Yeah.
1: So as soon as we pull in, I'm like, oh boy, these guys that are coming out to get my car are wearing white gloves. I don't know what to do with this. So everybody's super nice. They go so far as when they check you in, you know how sometimes they'll walk you and go, yo, the elevators are right over here. Usually it's just go down there, take a right, whatever. Mm-hmm. That's where you can get a sandwich in the morning. That's where we make the eggs.
2: Yeah, that's the only way I know it.
1: I'm perfectly comfortable with those. He walks me to the elevator. Now, he's just handed me keys. Walks me to the elevator. Waits for the door to open. Takes the key. Scans me so I can go upstairs. And then says, may I hit your floor for you? No, I do the floor. Go. You go welcome someone else. But anyway, so I get there. The room is gorgeous. It's fantastic. But it's been a long day. We had done the morning show.
2: Mm-hmm. How long had you had your shoes on?
5: Yeah, that's the barometer. That's a long time.
1: Probably about 12 hours at that point, maybe 13. So then we had done the morning show, and then we get there, and I had a bunch of work to do for the basketball stuff. So I worked from like 5 o'clock until I was just ready to fall asleep at 8:30. Took an edible, took one Tylenol PM so that I would sleep late because I had the night games. Sometime thereafter, I assumed there was a knock at the door because I got up from bed in a haze, and I answered the door. And I put on some pants first because it seemed like a persistent knock.
3: Nice of you.
1: And I opened the door. And in hindsight, I know now that she said, would you like turn down service? But I was so caught off guard by the fact that there was someone there. When she asked a question, I went, oh, okay. She walks past me, goes into the bed that I just got out of, makes it, turns it down, then starts picking up my room. And then puts a chocolate on my pillow.
3: Oh, that's the best part.
1: I'm standing there with a shirt on in jeans I hastily grabbed. And I'm like, what did I just let happen? Why am I here? Where is a farm I can live on?
4: How long did it take her to do that?
1: I'm not really sure because I was so spaced out from the Tylenol PM and the edible. It could have been 1 minute. It could have been an hour.
4: Honestly, more than 2 minutes is too long.
1: I spent most of the time looking for money to tip.
4: Watching?
1: Because I hadn't brought cash. So I started rifling through my backpack. I probably looked like I was trying to find meth.
5: No, not in that room. You're looking for cocaine.
1: Yes. I'm certain.
4: You tip her with like used chapstick.
1: I found a five.
2: Cheerio.
4: Yeah. Here are the leftover things from my bag.
3: Here's an air freshener from the car.
1: It got to the point where I had to make conversations. So I'm like, so you having kids? And English
4: I'm infertile. Oh, no.
3: Want to try?
1: Oh, God. I hope she didn't think that. It was long enough that I went, okay, I'm going to put a shirt on.
4: Yeah.
3: Okay.
1: So that's a good idea. Probably more than like 30 seconds. Now, the hotel was big, or the room was big. So I went to an area where I wasn't like standing there watching her the whole time.
4: That's so awkward when somebody's doing any sort of cleaning service and you're there.
1: Now,
4: like, I want you to be able to do your job without feeling like you're being watched or like, without standing here wondering, should I make small talk?
1: Right. I've heard of turn, like that wasn't a new concept for me, turn down service.
4: Sure.
1: And had I been awake and attentive in the moment, I would have just said, oh, no, thank you. I'm great. Thank you. We're in the O'Reilly Auto Parts studios. Back in a moment. It is the Free Beer and Hot Wing Show.

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2: Hi.
1: Steve is here.
3: Hello.
1: Kelly is here.
4: Morning.
1: There's Maitland.
5: Hello.
1: And Tommy behind the glass. Let's get to the Free Beer and Hot Wings report. Start with this. Somebody set a new world record, and it's not that one douchebag that all he does is set world records that I seemingly hate for no reason.
2: Yeah.
3: You hate that guy.
2: He's really up your craw.
1: All he does is try to spread positivity.
3: Yeah.
1: And raise people up, and I can't stand him. Go pop more balloons, weirdo.
3: Yeah.
1: Well, this guy, most of the records, I'm like, I don't know what they're doing. But this guy set the world record for longest knuckle hop. You ever heard of that? Maitland, no. What do you think a knuckle hop is?
5: I assume it's jumping around on your knuckles.
1: But not just hand knuckles. His toe knuckles,
5: oh,
1: too.
2: Toe knuckles.
3: His knuckles. Yeah.
1: So here he is. He's basically in a push-up position, but with his knuckles.
2: Okay.
1: And then with his knuckles on his... So his toes bent over.
2: Ow.
1: And he's going to knuckle jump across a gym floor.
3: Okay, there he goes.
1: He's very strong.
5: World.
2: It looks ridiculous.
1: He looks like one of those robots from Boston Dynamics.
3: I need to see
2: his feet.
3: Because he has shoes on, it looks like, right?
1: Yeah. Yes.
6: I broke my world record. I broke the Arctic Winter Game record. It's been like a journey of like ups and downs, successes, challenges, failures.
1: That's Christopher Stipdonk.
3: Okay. Stipdonk.
1: That's what it said.
2: Okay.
1: This is a full-on competition that people train for.
3: He's not doing anything different with his feet. His feet are... He's on his toes.
2: Yeah.
1: Oh, they made it seem like you in the written
6: all
1: description.
6: All bandaged up, man. I got to get them healing already. My wife said it was the worst she's ever seen.
2: This is stupid.
1: He went
3: 217
1: feet. 217
3: feet.
2: He's doing it on a gym floor, so hard wood. And he's got his hands in a fist. And jumping across the floor on his stupid fist.
1: Is the sacrifice worth it to be that cool? Right. Yes, it is.
5: Is part of the goal and like the athleticism the fact that it is on a gym floor? Because I feel like you could do it on a mat. At least protect the knuckles.
1: I think that.
3: No, I bet that purists in the sport would look down on people who do it on a mat.
2: Yeah, I mean, you don't want to get a mat or a rug burn on your knuckles. That's just as bad.
1: Yeah. You know, look at the... He broke a record that had stood for 38 years, which is his whole lifetime.
2: It must come with so much glory.
1: Yeah, that's the previous guy. Look how great he looks.
7: That was amazing.
8: It was actually insane.
3: No,
5: dream big, kid.
1: Yeah,
2: that
1: kid.
2: Yeah, it's insane that anyone would do this.
1: Yeah, but my parents dragged me here.
3: You too could hop on your knuckles the length of a basketball court.
1: I mean, could I do it? No. Would I want to try? Also, no. So we're good with that.
2: No.
1: Remember. You see that commercial once in a while from the late 90s from AT&T where it was like, the future is video phones. And you look back at it now and you're like, wow, they kind of nailed some of that. A lot of it were wrong.
3: Yeah, it was like, you can. You will.
1: And a lot of it, it's come true. But if you go back a little further, this was the introduction of video phone in the 50s. A little more condescending.
9: Demonstration of the telephone of tomorrow at the Western Electronics Convention in San Francisco. It's the often forecast video phone. How does it work? Just lift the receiver and you see your own image. This feature's for the girls. At long last, a reason for the primping that usually precedes a woman's phone call. No pic...
10: yes, ladies in the 1950s, though there was no visual stimulation whatsoever, always had to put on their face in order to talk to their girlfriends from the pole down the street.
1: Hate to sell out my gender, but so let's recap. The patriarchal society said that women need to always look good and look nice for their men, but also took time to criticize them for getting gussied up before their big phone call.
2: Yeah.
1: Got it.
2: Yeah.
9: No picture is transmitted over the line, though, since no call is placed. Then dial your number, just as with an obsolete old 55 model phone, and when your party answers... There he is, almost as big as life on the 10-inch video screen.
10: Almost as big as life if he were only 10 inches tall.
1: My goodness.
9: Video screen. The system could have its disadvantages as well as virtues, but there's plenty of time to iron out problems in human relations. This hookup would cost $5,000 per phone today. So until the price comes down, the video phone remains the phone of the future. 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
1: Oh, yeah.
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1: Us gals always do.
2: Yeah, you've got to.
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1: 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TikTok, Instagram, Facebook at FBHW Show. A lot of times the Oscars feel like more of an artsy community. And sometimes they nail it and the movie's like, God, everybody saw it. It was great. But especially the last number of years, because most of the mainstream movies that come out are remakes and reheated nachos. The movies that get nominated, most people never saw. So somebody put out, these are movies that are 10 out of 10. They have their list of 20, but obviously we will have some as well. Each of you gets one veto. All right. So if somebody suggests one and they're like, yeah, it's perfect, you can take them out. You want to guess?
2: I like veto power.
1: Something that's on the list?
3: Yes. The Dark Knight.
1: That is not on there.
3: Oh.
1: I would agree, though, that is...
3: There's plot holes and everything else, like most movies, but it's a great
1: movie. It's a great movie.
3: Like, it's gripping.
1: The acting is fantastic and everything else. Anybody want to veto that?
4: No.
1: No.
5: Okay. That's such a good movie. I'm shocked that's not on there.
1: Who else has a guess?
6: I know this isn't on the list, but I'm going to throw it out there. It's a personal one of mine is Baby Driver. That is good from beginning to end.
1: That is a good movie. It is not on there, but I enjoyed it a lot.
6: It's a perfect soundtrack. All of the like gunshots and everything in it and like the car sounds are all choreographed to the music.
1: It is a unique film. Also, even if you don't get caught up in the music, the soundtrack at all, it's just a good movie anyway.
6: Yeah.
5: So. What about that one that was filmed all in one shot of
1: 1917. I haven't seen it, but I've heard it's really, really, really good. It's not.
5: Okay, are we going to hear like Shawshank Redemption on here? Because that's on every list.
1: Shawshank Redemption is on there.
5: Of course it is.
1: Yes, it is.
5: What about Forrest Gump? Is that one on there?
1: No.
5: Okay.
3: It shouldn't be. That's so stupid.
5: I know, but those are like so insanely popular. They make every list. What about like The Notebook? We're talking like romance like that too.
1: It's all categories. There's animated films. There's teen comedies. There's like a couple you'd consider classics, a couple cult classics.
5: Okay. Animated Toy Story.
1: No.
3: Toy Story 2.
1: Any of those, right?
3: None of the Toy Stories?
1: No.
6: What about?
1: I'll tell you what animated one is on there. The Emperor's New Groove from 2000.
6: No way.
7: All right, I'm a big fan of that, but that's not the best thing.
1: But Maitland just lit up like it's Christmas. Are you so excited?
6: That's on that list?
1: Yes.
6: It is a perfect film.
1: What makes it perfect? I've never seen it.
8: Film. Oh. Wow. You're even calling it film.
6: Oh, it is so good.
8: Cinema.
6: It is so good. It's got David Spade. He turns into a llama.
1: Okay.
3: I vaguely remember the premise of it, but I don't think I ever saw that. That was post me being a child and pre me being a father.
1: Yeah. That's it. That's from the dark era of animation of our lives.
3: Oh. Yeah.
7: Yeah, but it's got an iconic line. Pull the switch.
6: Lever.
7: Whatever.
6: Tommy.
1: So did you say pull the switch?
7: Switch.
8: Oh, that did kind of come out like switch, though.
3: Yeah, it sounded like switch.
6: The wacky lady.
1: That is a classic.
6: The wacky lady who's trying to poison Cusco. She accidentally turns him into a llama instead of killing him. And then they go on this wild adventure. And yeah, at one point she's got this crazy voice. She's like, pull the lever, Kronk. And Kronk, her henchman, he pulls the lever. She goes, wrong lever. And goes down the wrong
1: Anybody want to use their veto?
3: I mean,
8: yes, please.
3: You know,
1: are you vetoing it off the list? Well, that one's out.
8: You said that there's classics on there. What about like The Breakfast Club or something like that?
1: Breakfast Club is not on there.
3: Gotta have Goodfellas on there. Private Ryan.
1: Goodfellas is 14th. That is Private a really Ryan. Good one. No.
8: Saving Ryan's Privates.
1: Yes. Saving Private Ryan, just on our behalf, though, I would say that's pretty close to perfect.
3: That's a great movie.
7: What about Goodwill Hunting?
1: Nope.
7: Oh,
1: that's really? That's a 10 out of 10 for me.
7: Yeah.
1: That is a 10 out of 10 for
3: me.
5: Are there any Robin Williams on there?
7: Flubber.
1: Yeah,
5: I love Flubber.
3: Popeye.
1: Flubber's not on here, but there are movies on here that are Flubber-esque.
8: Flubber-ish.
1: I don't think there's a Robin Williams movie on there.
5: Okay, so you say Flubber-ish. Honey, I Shrunk the Kids. Is that on there?
1: No.
5: I just watched that
8: like 2 weeks ago.
1: I've never seen that.
5: Well, you would love it. Your kids would love it too. The bee scene.
3: My kids enjoyed it. They didn't love it, but they enjoyed it.
1: I'll let you think of some more, and I will give you some of the ones that are on here. Jaws, the first big summer hit. That movie, it means nothing to me.
3: Yeah, I liked it when I was a kid. It scared the crap out of me when I was a kid because the first time I saw it, I was probably like 6.
1: I'm just indifferent to it. But yeah, I suppose if you grew up with it,
3: The special effects are the special effects are pretty lame now.
1: Okay, number 19 on their list of movies that are a 10 out of 10, no bad parts. That's the whole argument here is there's no bad part.
3: Okay.
1: Tremors.
8: Tremors.
3: I mean, that's not one I would have thought to put on here, but it's a very entertaining movie.
1: Is that Kevin Bacon?
3: Yes. Kevin Bacon.
1: And
3: Michael
1: Reba McEntire.
3: Yeah,
1: and
3: it's Reba about McEntire, Michael Gross.
1: Groundworms?
3: The dad on Family Ties.
8: I mean, they call them Graboids.
1: Graboids?
8: That's what I think Kevin Bacon's character comes up with, the name Graboids. But they're like these massive worm things that tunnel throughout the ground. And if you step on the ground, the reverberations go all out through the ground. And then they're like, there they are. And then the Graboids come over and then he...
1: Where did these Graboids come from?
8: Earth.
1: Were they always there, just like incubating, and then they got mad?
8: Mm-hmm.
3: Yeah.
1: Is that really what happens?
3: Not sure. I think they might have only lived in this one place in this desert.
1: Like Arizona?
3: Somewhere else.
8: Southwest or something.
1: Okay.
3: Yeah.
1: Sounds a little limited, not going to lie. I know people who have seen it really like it.
8: Limited? There were two of them. There was a Tremors, too.
3: Yeah.
1: I don't know.
3: More tremoring.
1: Airplane.
8: Still tremoring.
1: What? Airplane.
3: Okay. Of the screwball, goofy Zucker Abrams Zucker movies or whatever, it's still funny. It's so stupid. But
1: it doesn't exactly stand the test of time, but also it still kind of does.
3: Well, I mean, like, that was one of those movies that we got 1,000 quotable lines from.
1: Yeah.
3: Like, even if you've never seen that movie, you've heard lines from it. Even though you might not know it's from that, It's like, surely you must be joking. I'm not. Don't call me Shirley.
1: 1-800-947-3979. More of this on the way. 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
1: 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All right, we heard this stuff about the Oscars, and I think, like a lot of people, we were like, meh, shrug. Somebody else put out today, these are movies that are a perfect 10. Some from the audience, Short Circuit.
2: Oh, Johnny Five. Hey, Laser Lips, your mama was a snowblower. Classic.
3: Good line.
1: Hot Wings, you vetoing that?
3: Yes.
1: Oh, what? Hot Wings uses his veto on Short Circuit. Look at that.
2: Yeah. Shots fired.
1: A Few Good Men is on there. Home Alone, people are suggesting.
4: Ooh, no. Yes. Home Alone stays.
3: Entertaining movie.
4: You already used your veto.
1: You did.
5: Yeah, I think you've used a couple, actually.
1: Hobbings is a walking veto. Somebody said anything by Mel Brooks, Top Gun, Smokey and the Bandit, Cannonball Run.
3: What? Cannonball Run?
1: Yeah, had me till that one.
3: I mean, entertaining, yes, but so stupid.
1: Somebody said, dudes, there are 6 Tremors. Don't disrespect the series. Just wait until you find out about the ass blasters. I don't know if we're talking about the same thing anymore.
2: There are 6 Tremors movies?
1: That's what that person said.
3: I did not know that. There are a lot of direct-to-video, I'm guessing, at some point.
1: Yeah.
3: How about the Avengers?
4: Is there any Marvel on there? Because I'll veto that so quick.
1: There's not, so you can save it.
3: There's some great ones.
4: Marvel movies are not art or are not great filmmaking.
1: Thank you, Scorsese.
4: They are just...
3: Thank you, white chicks.
4: They're garbage. Yeah. Yeah.
1: Emperor's Got His New Groove.
4: Yeah.
1: Is coming down hard.
4: It's better than, oh, man, this guy has powers now, and oh, he's gonna save the world, but first they gotta destroy the city, and then some guy with one eye is gonna tell them they're in trouble, and they're gonna defy his orders, but then they're all gonna team up and save the day.
2: They're gonna defy his orders.
3: Okay.
1: That sounded like she's never seen it, but that's
4: the plot of every single one.
6: Yeah.
4: Tell me I'm wrong.
6: One of them's gonna die, but they're part of another universe, too, so they always come back.
4: Yeah. Right.
3: Are you kidding? There's multiverse. There's comedy, there's sadness, there's heroism.
4: The same was in White Chicks.
2: It always comes back to White Chicks.
4: It does. Is that on that list?
2: Mate, no. I thought of you on Friday morning when I walked into a coffee shop in Chicago.
4: You texted me about it.
2: White Chicks is playing on the TV.
3: Really?
2: What? And my wife's like, oh,
3: as
2: White Chicks, what a great movie.
4: The pinnacle of American cinema.
2: Have I got a friend for you?
1: Yes. Okay. The next one on their list, I think, is definitely a 10 out of 10. No bad parts. Stand By Me. That is
6: That's a great movie.
1: Great.
3: You know, I've never seen it.
1: Oh,
2: really?
1: My God. You'd love it. Shaun of the Dead from 2004.
2: I need to go back and rewatch that because I remember seeing it back around then and being like, I don't get this. This is not funny.
1: It's a zombie comedy?
2: Yeah.
1: Number 15 is the one from 1957, 12 Angry Men.
3: I've never seen the original.
1: We had to watch it in high school literature. So
3: it's Henry Fonda, right?
1: Yeah. I think so.
3: And probably a bunch of other people.
1: Yeah, there's a ton of people in it. You're like, oh, I know that guy. Goodfellas. Then, okay, these next couple are slam dunks. Raiders of the Lost Ark.
3: Yes.
1: Yeah, nobody complained about that. Back to the Future.
3: Yes.
1: 10 out of 10. Mm-hmm. The Princess Bride.
3: I liked it, but I didn't love it the way a lot of people love it.
1: Some people go a little ham for it.
6: I just saw it for the first time.
1: What'd you think?
6: I loved it. I thought it was really funny.
1: I think it's a fun fairy tale.
6: Yeah.
1: And it's funny. Different kind of funny. Office Space. 10 out of 10.
2: Yep.
1: Galaxy Quest.
3: Really?
1: With Tim Allen.
3: That just came up last week, which hadn't come up in 20 years. Possibly.
1: I thought it was funny when I saw it. I don't think I've ever seen that. Didn't really resonate, but The Thing from 1982.
3: Oh, yeah. John Carpenter's The Thing. Yeah, that one's got Kurt Russell in it. They're up in the Arctic somewhere. And
1: what is The Thing?
3: It's a monster.
1: What kind of monster?
3: I haven't seen it in like 30 years.
1: Like, is it a humanoid? Is it a bad person? Is it a blob?
2: Graboid?
3: Yeah, it's
1: a graboid? An ass blaster? What is it?
3: No, I think it's some kind of creature that like takes over people and then it kind of consumes them.
1: Doesn't sound great. Matilda is number 6.
6: I loved Matilda. Yeah.
4: Yeah, that's a good one.
1: 5. Everybody's going to agree. Ready? The Incredibles.
4: Oh, yes.
2: Yeah.
1: That Emperor's New Groove. My Cousin Vinny.
3: Amusing.
2: I enjoyed that.
3: Yeah, amusing.
1: Mean Girls.
4: Yeah.
1: And 1979, the original Alien. No Star Wars.
3: Alien was good.
1: No Lord of the Rings. No Harry Potter.
3: Yeah. Harry Potter.
1: No Twilight.
3: Those are all pretty forgettable, honestly.
1: This text, come on, Freebeer. You can't tell me Hoosiers isn't on the list. It's not on the list, but it's definitely a 10 out of 10. Come on. Planes, Trains, and Automobiles. Yeah.
2: Ooh, yeah.
1: Howings, next week, they're bringing Stand By Me back to theaters for the, what would it be, the 40th anniversary? 40th,
3: I guess. Yeah.
1: That would be worth seeing. I watched that with the kids and they all loved it.
3: Did they?
1: Yeah.
3: I mean, they loved it streaming. Like I could watch it today.
1: In the theater, we said.
3: I don't want to. I would also put Terminator 2 Judgment Day on there. That was a great movie from beginning to end. Eclipsed the first one.
1: I don't like this argument. I've heard people say this, and I guess technically it's true. But Raiders of the Lost Ark is amazing, this texter writes, until you realize that Indiana Jones actually serves no purpose in the film. If he had done nothing, the Nazis would have still opened the Ark of the Covenant and boiled their souls.
3: They would have. Also, they probably would have never found it.
1: Yeah, but that's not the point. We didn't know that. You didn't know that. It's not like we go, told you they were going to just burn their souls. Come on. Back in a moment. It is the Free Beer and Hot Wing Show. 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
1: 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Later this hour, in the next segment, a chance for you to win a Lucky Idiot account by stumping the show. We'll see how that goes. If you can stump the show with a trivia question that we cannot answer, you get a Lucky Idiot account. That's pretty simple. I'm Free Beer, one of the hosts, and I'm no dog behavior expert, but this seems manipulative. Our dog Buddy has once again slightly injured his foot.
2: Oh.
1: Because he likes to chase things and fetch. But we need to figure that out. But for the most part, he's walking around fine. But yesterday, something very, very seemingly manipulative happened. He had been following me around, walks a little slower because he's got a slight limp. Okay. And then we had to go back out after we had gotten home. Now, they'd been in their crates for a good 4 or 5 hours in the middle of the, like, mid-morning through the early afternoon. And so we got home, and then we had to go back out. So I was going to put him back in his crate. And Blanche, the younger one, as soon as you open any treat jar, she races to her kennel. And to the point where if you were just going to give them treats, you have to go coax her out of it and go, you don't have to go in there. Like, it's fine. But Buddy will wait till the last possible second. He's like, I bet this is just treats. This isn't the bad news that I hate and dread so much. So he and I are walking down the hallway. He's following me. I turn around and I go, all right, bud. And I see him walking normal. I go, all right, bud, get in your crate. And immediately the next step, I'm so in pain.
3: Oh, I see. Now the
1: paw is in the air. He's hopping on one foot and then gets to the crate and looks at me like, I can't, it's up 3 inches. Can't do it.
3: I can't clear
1: it. This is a dog that can climb on the counter with just his front two paws. He's strong as hell. And we've literally seen him do it. Like, he barely gets his back legs into it. He's like, I can't do it. My leg is broken. So I think that's a little manipulative, but I don't know if dogs can do that.
3: That's impressive, though. Right? I mean, they're basically toddlers.
1: I was impressed. I'm like, good on you, man.
3: Yeah.
1: Better acting than I could pull off. Or you're hiding it the rest of the time, which is really bad for all of us.
2: Sometimes when I go to walk Muffin, my little dog, little 15-pounder, she will act like something is also bothering a back leg. And then you look at their nails to make sure maybe because she's got that thumb that kind of curls in.
1: Yeah.
2: You check in their paws to make sure there's nothing in there. And then I'm like, wow, you just like something's going on. I'm going to walk you inside. I walk her inside. And the moment she gets off the leash, she gets like the zoomies. And you just didn't want to go for a walk. That's all that was. You faked me out.
4: Now, stop making me do things.
2: Right. Now that we're back home, I've been tricked. And I'm too close to the inside again.
1: Right.
2: And I'm going to go already, inside.
1: My shoes are off. I've counted three. Yes. This is over.
5: Good morning. I'm Steve. Yesterday was a big day, guys.
3: Yeah.
5: Big day.
3: Oh, tell me about it.
1: I thought so.
3: Yeah.
5: Big day for many, many reasons. A lot of stuff going on, a lot of texts being sent back and forth. Hot Wings had the text of the day with a potential award that was given out.
2: Oh, my God.
5: Which, strong. Maybe one day.
1: That's for the off-air show.
3: Yeah.
5: It was also the day that they arrived.
1: Paired
5: with an idiot, carbonless copy sheets.
3: Oh, my goodness.
1: Thought you were going into American Pie. The day our sheets arrived.
5: 1,000 count, which was a pretty heavy box that showed up, but Freebeard did say that he never wants to order them again. He wants to retire with extras.
3: Yeah.
5: Mission accomplished, because that...
2: Oh my God,
3: you could have actually broken the countertop with that.
2: Yep.
5: It's the biggest box ever.
2: The entire table just shook.
1: Right? When Steve brought him in, and he sat him down lighter than that, and Tommy and I were both like, whoa!
3: That appears to be the equivalent of 5 reams of paper.
5: Yeah. I don't remember. I don't think we got nearly that much last time. I feel like.
3: Is it 1,000?
5: It's 1,000.
3: Okay. There you go.
5: 1,000 of them. But look, I mean, complete with the Free Beer and Hot Wings show font at the top saying paired with an idiot.
1: We got it in black and white, Hot Wings, so you could read it.
3: I appreciate that.
5: I thought about red and white.
3: I would have hated that if that was red writing.
5: That was an upcharge, though.
3: I wouldn't have liked that.
1: Was it? For a font?
3: Oh, well, for color.
5: Yeah. Oh, yeah, they charge you a nickel and dime you for everything.
1: For a color, that makes sense. I thought for a font, I'm like, isn't that just like F10 or something?
5: Right.
3: You would think,
5: So, We now know that when we do live shows and we play Paired with an Idiot, we'll be set. We don't have, none of us have to write our words twice again.
1: Oh, God, our long national nightmare is over.
5: I did open it up and I was like, God, I never really, like, I threw this together in about 1 minute and then just uploaded it. And I was like, oh, crap, I don't think I really ever checked it to make sure there weren't any errors on it or something. So I was fully expecting to open it and like the number six be missing or something or spelled paired wrong.
1: That would have been great.
5: Yeah.
2: That would have been great because every time you had to play with it, you would see it, which means for the next 1,000 times we played Paired with an Idiot.
1: You crazy.
2: Yeah, and you're constantly reminded of that one little mistake that you didn't catch.
5: Yeah, but I am kind of disappointed I didn't put like a hidden message in there or something. Would have been tough.
1: Back in a moment, it is the Free Beer and Hot Wings Show.

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1: 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So Central Florida was having their graduation ceremony, the University of Central Florida. The speaker is from a tech industry. I don't remember which one. Probably doesn't matter. She seems pretty bright. But she said something at graduation that is pretty alienating, as you'll hear, to current grads and future grads and a lot of other regular people like us.
2: The rise of artificial intelligence is the next industrial revolution.
3: I think it's what you said.
4: How unaware,
1: right? Imagine being the freshman class, like especially, you know, 4 or 5 years it takes most people. When you started school, AI was mostly theoretical.
5: Mm-hmm.
1: Like something you expected to happen, but mostly theoretical. And now you're graduating and half the jobs you thought you were getting are going to disappear. And all your professors are telling you.

0: telling you that. I don't blame them for this visceral reaction.
1: Mm-hmm. Okay. I struck a chord. May I finish?
2: She's like, oh, got to skip over about a paragraph and a half there.
0: Yes.
1: Only a few years ago, AI was not a factor in our lives.
0: Like, she's shook.
1: All right.
2: The kids who aren't clapping are the ones who use ChatGPT to pass all their classes.
3: To graduate, right. Probably. Yeah, probably.
4: Oh, what a reaction.
3: I mean, what she said isn't wrong, though.
2: No.
3: I mean,
2: no.
3: So it's kind of like, I mean, I almost feel a little bad for her.
5: And but she
3: was like speaking truth. I mean, it is. It's going to change everything.
0: Mm-hmm. And I bet the reaction to the Industrial Revolution was largely the same at the time.
3: Yeah, screw you. I'll never give up my horse for your horseless car thing.
2: Yeah, I feel like it's true, but it's time and place. Like, say something kind of motivating. I'm graduating and like, it's real, but it's
0: also you're from a company that's embracing AI. Mm-hmm.
2: Yeah.
0: So you coming in, you're a symbol of the problem.
4: Right. Mm-hmm. You're somebody who, give it a little time, you're going to be eliminated because of AI too.
3: Yeah. That's short-sighted on the part of the college.
4: Yeah.
3: For having that person.
0: Mm. I loved it. 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Coming up on 92.7 WQLZ, the rock station. We got to talk about something important right now. Seatbelts.
3: Oh, yeah, that's a big one. Most of our listeners are probably driving right now. It's interesting that people will act like seatbelts are this wild inconvenience. There's almost this mentality like, I'm too cool to wear this thing.
0: Honestly, I think they should study that behavior. 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But there's also the biggest reason. You could die in a crash without it.
3: That seems pretty straightforward.
0: So remember, don't risk it. 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

0: Hey there, let's check in with News Channel 20, their storm team forecast.
1: Sunny skies and mild conditions for today, a high around 71 degrees this afternoon for the capital city. With breezy conditions, gusts out of the northwest up to 25 miles per hour. It'll be bringing cooler air, but could also spark up some blowing dust across the area. And then temperatures cool down to the upper 40s overnight tonight. With the News Channel 20 storm team forecast, I'm meteorologist Matt Bednar.
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1: 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This one, 19-year-old female, said, I'd like the opinion of Kelly and Maitland specifically on this. I was at a family dinner with my dad. She would like to remain anonymous. My younger sister, my older sister, was visiting, and dad's friend was there along with his wife and son. Dad was joking about how lucky he was to have a son because living with women is so difficult.
2: Okay.
1: That's fun.
3: The classic.
2: Yeah.
1: Even though both me and my older sister lived with him and already moved out for college and work and are barely home now. He started making comments about how women get moody and miserable on their periods, and the whole house atmosphere changes.
2: Jesus Christ.
1: Again, this is the dad in front of his friends.
3: Oh, God.
1: He was saying it in joking tone, not screaming or anything, but he says this kind of stuff pretty often. His friend said that he thanks the Lord every day that he has a son. It's all meant in jokes. So I replied in the same joking tone that, honestly, if dad had a son, it'd be exactly like him. He'd probably be worse because he'd be moody and pissy all the time.
3: Oh, dang.
1: It's like, dad, you're permanently on your period. Mm-hmm. His friend laughed immediately, and the wife started laughing too. Then the wife looked at her husband and said, oh, don't laugh. You're just like that. I pointed out that I honestly don't even think that what he says is true. I still played sports on my period. My sisters are both pretty chill, and most of the time when there was tension at home, it was usually him starting arguments and then blaming it on women's hormones. After dinner, dad pulled me aside and said, that was really embarrassing and rude to say in front of my friend. So hard not to editorialize. He said it was rude and disrespectful to compare a man to having a period.
2: Okay.
1: Sounds like dad's got some issues he needs to work on.
2: I've got an
1: idea. He also said his friend group takes pride in being masculine, and they made him look weak.
2: Oh,
3: come on.
2: God.
3: Is there a question?
1: Your dad is a giant pussy.
2: Yeah. Yeah. I think you stop flushing the toilet when you're on your period. And anything that, you know, is a misfortune while you're on there, because sometimes you lose good pieces you love. Sometimes the pads just don't do enough. Leave it in the toilet.
1: Even Maitland is shocked by that.
2: Leave it in the trash can. Let him see exactly what it is that you go through, and then let him comment on that. Really give him something to complain about.
4: Mm-hmm. But what about, do you have any advice for the part where you talked about him and his friends take pride in being masculine?
2: Yeah, leave period blood in their toilets too.
1: Yeah. Yep.
2: And even better if you get a period poop in there.
1: Tell them if you have to gather around and take pride together in being masculine,
3: oh man,
1: you're only 5 seconds away from kissing.
4: Yeah. Now, that sounds like a real alpha.
2: Yeah, oh, for sure. Yeah. You got to show them what the blood looks like. They love it. That's what makes them alpha.
1: No surprise, only one wife in the bunch.
3: Yeah.
2: Yeah.
1: And even there,
3: big shock.
1: NFL, baby, not for long. Mm-hmm. With that kind of attitude. That is, I don't think you should. So she was basically, am I the jerk for saying that to my, no.
2: Mm-mm.
1: I mean, he might think so, but the rest of the world thinks you were completely justified, and he's a big baby.
2: Yeah.
1: He seems like the child in this situation,
3: yeah,
1: and you're 19.
3: Yeah, if you're going to dish it out, you got to be able to take it.
1: At 19, you're still supposed to be fairly soft-headed, and you're the only one that seems to have a brain here.
3: Yeah, he's a big baby.
1: Mm-hmm.
3: Nothing masculine about him.
1: All right, Kelly?
2: Yes?
1: This person needs advice.
2: Oh, God, two in a row.
1: No, this one's specifically for you.
2: You hear what I just said? Are you sure?
1: Since Kelly doesn't smoke weed anymore, what kind of drugs are we supposed to bring her at live shows now?
2: Dude.
4: Good question.
2: The amount of paraphernalia I would walk out of shows with, and states where it's not legal, and here it is. And other places, people just give me stuff. I was like, it sounds like you've got to have, you know, some connections here to be able to get this. You don't have to give me your things. I can't use these. I can't take these. I feel so bad. And then the states where it's legal, it's like a bouquet of joints and a wedding cake of edibles. And I'm like, oh my God, it's so overwhelming.
1: And then the states where it's not legal, people still give it to you. And they're like, here, now you're a criminal.
2: Yeah, that's exactly what I just said. Yeah. I gave like full-on examples of how people do that.
1: I was pre-reading.
3: Yeah.
1: I'm sorry.
2: It's okay. It's hilarious. But yeah. So smoke them with your friends. You don't have to bring me anything. Maybe a Bloody Mary for breakfast. That sounds delicious. I'm taking orders for the UP right now. Show, what do you guys want? We got friends offering.
1: But Bloody Mary for breakfast.
2: Yes. That sounds delicious.
1: That one was on purpose.
2: God, somebody could have just said that.
1: I hate that.
3: Yeah. Everything always ends with bloody with you.
2: Yeah. Yeah.
3: Every bit of advice, you always know, bloody.
2: Thank you for making that connection, because you're right.
5: That's actually why women like Bloody Marys so much. It's to remind.
1: Wow. To replenish?
5: Yeah, to replenish and remind everybody who's in charge.
2: Yeah.
1: Do you ever skip a step and just stick a tampon in your drink?
3: Yeah.
5: I feel like that'd be really like fun marketing for a Bloody Mary.
1: Probably would,
5: like,
1: actually.
5: Soak a tampon in vodka and then put that in like the zing zang.
1: Every time there's a full moon, my mouth feels left out. I actually think that probably, I bet that's being done somewhere.
5: Yeah, it's going to be done at my bakery /bar that serves penis cakes and tampon Bloody Marys.
4: Oh, boy.
1: Wow, that is going to be so popular.
3: Yeah, that's really
1: for those people who can't get their kid's birthday party at Hooters, go to Maitland's Bakery. Mm-hmm. All right, more people need advice, and then if Kelly says something good, I'll repeat it.
2: Okay.
1: That's next. Mm-hmm. It is the Free Beer and Hot Wing Show. 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
1: 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This one, for context, I don't mean that I have a lie that would ruin our relationship, but I have been lying to my boyfriend and his family our entire relationship, and I'm not sure how to get out of it.
2: Okay, in what way? What is this lie?
3: Let's hear it.
1: I told my boyfriend and his family that I don't eat beef because I like cows too much. For the last couple of years in my life, I've shown an interest in cow print and cows in general, and
2: You've shown an interest in cow print?
3: What?
4: Shut up. No one's ever said that.
2: You know, ever since I stumbled on a Larson Farside book, I find myself I love cows.
1: You can't see Maitland saying, I've been kind of into cow prints lately.
2: I could absolutely see
5: that. I have a cow print scarf in my closet.
1: You absolutely do. I'm pretty sure you've worn it.
4: I apologize.
1: For the last couple of years of my life, I've had a big interest in cow print and cows in general.
2: Okay.
1: It's just what most people notice and know about me is that I'm obsessed with cows.
2: Okay.
1: Regardless of that, though, I do actually still eat beef. I've been lying to my boyfriend. When we first started dating, I was struggling with eating due to some stomach issues I was having. And one night at my boyfriend's house, his mom made dinner. And they invited me to eat. He told me it was roast beef. And if I'm being 100% honest, I just wasn't feeling roast beef that night. I thought it was going to upset my stomach. So I don't know why I didn't just tell him the truth, but I didn't want to say, hey, everything I eat makes me take a dump to these new people. So knowing if I had eaten it in front of them, I wouldn't have been able to finish my food and I would have looked rude. And then they would have seen me run to the bathroom. I was embarrassed. So I'm too deep into it at this point. They cook chicken and pork and always have chicken and pork options for me when I go there. I feel bad, but when he's not around, I have steaks and burgers because they're delicious. Oh,
4: secrecy burgers.
1: I don't know how to get out of it.
2: This is simple. Just say, hey, I've been thinking about I think I might want to try a hamburger again.
5: Yeah, I'd like to reintroduce meat into my life, I think.
2: This isn't that hard.
4: House like four cheeseburgers.
2: Yeah, this isn't hard. You don't even have to admit you've been fibbing about it. Just say, you know, I think I've shifted my stance a little bit. And I still love cows, but I think I might want a hamburger.
4: It's okay.
2: It smells pretty good.
5: Or tell
1: I think
5: them,
1: you're right.
5: Tell them the doctor told you your iron is too low and that you need to eat more red meat.
1: Yeah. I think you're absolutely right. Yeah. That's an easy path.
2: Yeah, quit overthinking it. This is such an easy thing to get out of.
1: Text from Grand Rapids. Cow print is the young woman's cheetah or leopard print. I think that's true.
5: Yeah,
1: Nate,
5: I see it.
1: What do you think? Well, you got both.
5: Yeah.
1: Oh, you're a woman of many ages.
5: Animal print of any kind is a neutral in my eyes.
1: Neutral?
6: I like it. Those little hide rugs or whatever that are all funky shaped.
1: What's a hide rug? Oh, I know what you're talking about.
6: Like an animal hide?
1: Yeah.
6: The shape of the animal?
1: Those do look kind of good.
6: Yeah.
1: But leopard print, that screams smoking cigarette after cigarette in a casino at an airport.
2: It matters on how it's worn and who's wearing it.
1: Yeah.
2: I mean, it really does.
1: Like, Maitland, do you think that's unfair?
5: Sometimes, yes.
1: It's unfair that leopard print gives that image to me?
5: I mean, it's subjective.
1: Like, really dry skin, a voice that goes, hey, I need you to give me another martini. But, teacher, you're at work. That kind of thing.
5: Yeah?
1: Yeah?
5: I mean, if that's how you see it.
1: Am I alone?
2: Sometimes. But
1: sometimes I'm alone? Do you think leopard print is trashy? That's what I'm asking. Let's get to that.
2: Well, I will stick by with what I said already, which is sometimes it looks good on the right person and on the wrong person, it looks stupid.
1: Give me a percentage.
2: 50-50?
1: Oh, 90-10.
2: I was never a big animal print person, but my girlfriend has an animal print skirt that looks fire on her.
1: There's the hedging.
2: It looks
1: that
2: good.
1: Makes sense.
2: Yeah.
1: Kelly?
6: And then I've got those super wide flowy pants that look terrible. Howings hates them. 50-50. Remember he said it at that live show.
1: But he said he hates yours. He hates yours more, so 90-10.
4: Less about the print and more about you.
6: Yeah, you said it twice, actually.
1: Give them to his girlfriend.
2: Yeah.
6: And then he's like, wow, they're so hot.
1: That'd be so insulting.
6: It is.
1: Yeah. Oh, not would be. It is.
2: Except I wouldn't be able to tell she was wearing them because they'd go over her head.
6: Yeah. I know. They'd be curtains on her just to cover her.
2: They're quite large.
1: Boy, saying Your girlfriend's wearing Kelly's animal curtains. Kind of hits a couple different ways.
6: All right, wait a second.
1: Like, what'd she do? Stand up underneath her? It's like a hat.
6: I'm Eiffel Towering your girlfriend, but it's just me standing in a V.
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15: Sunny skies and mild conditions for today, a high around 71 degrees this afternoon for the capital city. With breezy conditions, gusts out of the northwest up to 25 miles per hour. It'll be bringing cooler air, but could also spark up some blowing dust across the area. And then temperatures cool down to the upper 40s overnight tonight. With the News Channel 20 storm team forecast, I'm meteorologist Matt Bednar.
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1: 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TikTok, Instagram, and Facebook at FBHW Show in the O'Reilly Auto Parts Studios. I'm FreeBeer, one of the hosts. And we talked about it some yesterday. We had an event here in town with Grand Rapids Magazine, and they had an amazing party. And we got to do that amazing video that I'm still like a child. I watch it once in a while just because it's so fun to see the flashy lights.
2: It was fun.
1: They gave us a plaque. Now, we've won these several other times, but it says best of Grand Rapids and it says best radio personality or something like that.
2: Yeah.
1: And it was very nice. And I don't mean this in a condescending way. It's not the pinnacle of our success, right? Mm-hmm. It's a nice award along the way.
3: Oh, it's great.
1: But I will tell you this, because I ended up taking it home that night. I've failed to bring it into work now 2 days in a row, but it is sitting on the counter next to where I should remember it. And at a different time, each of our six boys noticed it. A couple of them were together, but the other four were all separate. What is that? I go, oh, well, we won this. And you would think this is the first time I've ever been anything but a pile of feces to all of them.
2: Yeah.
1: Because now we have a trophy.
2: It's a plaque. Mm-hmm. Yeah.
1: We have a real deal.
2: We have a plaque. It's something that you can hang on a wall.
1: Everything else was a false promise or a lie.
2: It's all theoretical to them.
1: Like you could say, we interviewed so-and-so like a few weeks before they became president. Whatever. We watch a TV show and we say, hey, we had so-and-so on the show. Don't care.
3: Snooze.
1: We get a plaque?
2: Yeah.
1: Oh, my God.
2: Well, it's because it went from intangible to tangible.
1: Two of them asked to take it for show and tell. No, you may not do that.
4: Okay, but instead of bringing it to the studio, it'll probably still be at your house by Friday.
1: Yeah.
4: What if we each get a week with the plaque?
3: Oh, like the Stanley
1: Sounds
3: Cup.
1: Great to me.
4: Yeah.
1: Sounds great.
3: Yeah, we have to post pictures of us like...
1: Stanley?
3: At Niagara Falls. Or skydiving.
2: Mine'll be accidentally falling asleep in the front seat of my car at Meijer.
4: That's what'll happen there.
3: Yeah. just embracing it.
2: Cuddling it.
3: Good morning, I'm Steve. And I want to take you back to a time in my life. It was about 38 years ago. And this memory pops up on Facebook every year, and every year I'm going to share it. This is a picture that my sister had sent me probably 10 or 15 years ago. She was like, hey, I'm at mom's house. We're going through some stuff, and look what I found. And it was a letter that I wrote to my mother. Actually, I typed it to my mother. Again, May 1st, 1988. Dear mom, I love you very much. I want to wish you a happy Mother's Day. I typed this message on Mr. Harvest's computer with his help. Mr. Harvest was our neighbor growing up.
2: Was he standing uncomfortably over you?
3: No, he was not.
2: Okay.
3: I am giving this letter to you instead of buying a Mother's Day card. I think you are the best mother that I have.
4: You had others?
3: And then I wrote a poem. Roses are red, violets are blue. I think you great, just like a ripe honeydew.
1: Did little Steven love ripe honeydew?
3: No.
1: Or was it any port in a storm for rhymes?
3: That was probably it. Then I signed it, Love, Steven. Steven.
1: Did you,
2: and you like, signed it.
1: But did you workshop any other words that rhymed, like rabbit poo?
3: I don't know.
1: Old beef stew?
3: I don't know, but every year that comes up, and every year it makes me smile.
1: Now, was this after your mom and dad's divorce? Was Mr. Harvest trying to open the door a little?
3: Nope. You've asked this before.
1: I know the answers to my own
3: yes.
1: questions?
3: They were not divorced for another 13 years at this point.
1: And then how long did she date Mr. Harvest?
3: She did not date Mr. Harvest.
2: Is Mr. Harvest still with us?
3: As far as I know, yeah.
1: Like he lives in your home?
3: He does not live.
1: With your mom?
3: No.
1: Can we call and talk to him? Mr. Harvest, do you still have that sweet computer?
2: Does she call him Boyardee? Hey, good morning, I'm Hot Wings with a hot take.
5: Oh, hot, hot, hot, hot, hot, hot, hot, hot, hot, hot.
2: It should be illegal for television shows to label themselves wrong.
3: Is this going to be about the bear and how it's not a comedy?
2: Nope. It's going to be about a different show that's not a comedy. Margo's Got Money Troubles.
6: I love that show. I think it's hilarious.
2: Well, maybe the subsequent episodes are hilarious, but episode one in the show that was labeled comedy all over the network was not funny in any way.
6: It's kind of softcore porn in the first episode. There's a lot of...
2: Oh, yeah, I found that out when I was watching it on the plane the last time we flew.
6: You don't have to worry about that pretty much the rest of the season so far.
2: LL Fanning has a relationship with, like, a professor at college, and the next thing you know, you go, they're, like, full-on nudity, like, all over the place. And I go, ah, Jesus.
1: You know Kelly thinks having sex with teachers is funny.
2: I know. Yeah,
6: it's great.
2: But this was, it's that classic. It's a comedy. It And again, it may get funnier, I guess. But man, episode one was really not like, it was a bummer.
1: Wasn't the first episode of Shrinking a giant bummer?
6: Yeah, because we find out all the awful stuff that happened to his wife while he's like hooking up with hookers.
1: I remember watching that and saying, I liked it, but that was not funny.
6: Yeah. Mm-hmm.
1: And then it got increasingly funny after that. So hopefully it's that same.
2: Hopefully, but I felt like it was a bait and switch.
6: It's good. I promise. Stick with it. Stick with it.
1: Remember, if you tell Hot Wings something is funny and he doesn't bust a gut, you are in deep, deep trouble, mister.
2: Yeah. Well, I think
1: you best get your sorry britches on.
2: I think I do have a little bit of the bear hangover. That's not a funny show. In fact, I don't like it at all anymore. I at least liked it for quite a while, but I got pretty sick of the whole vibe of that show.
1: The lots of screaming at each other.
2: The bear. Yeah. I don't know.
1: It's like Always Sunny without the comedy.
2: Yeah.
1: Kind of. That new show with, have any of you tried the new show with Daniel Levy on Netflix where he's a priest that gets involved?
2: I have not yet.
1: We watched the first episode and that was just yelling and anxiety. Like, I didn't laugh enough for this. Maybe other people, I know a couple other people have written in and said it's very funny. Maybe we just don't have it.
2: Maybe I'm just a tougher nut to crack.
1: On the way, the Free Bear and Hot Wings report next. Carrie Underwood did a duet with a major rock band on the finale of American Idol and people loved it. I don't know if you will. Also, a woman cut an onion in half. It is the grossest I've ever seen on the inside. You ever seen an onion that looks like it has a living, beating heart cut in half on the inside?
6: Ugh.
1: You will.
2: What?
1: Or at least you'll hear a woman see it. You'll see it if you're a fancy idiot. Next, back in a moment. It is the Free Beer and Hopping Show.

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1: The Free Beer and Hot Wings report. Let us get to this. The season finale of American Idol. Who won? But I do know that Carrie Underwood, former winner, performed a song she sang growing up with a band she likes, Motley Crue.
2: Okay.
3: You know.

0: God. It's so exaggerated when it goes from one to the other.
1: Yeah.
2: I mean, one of them sounds great.
0: If you were, like, if you're her, like, she can hear that.
2: Yeah.
0: That has to be really weird to be like, nope, nope.
2: Mm-hmm. I wonder if she can, though. I wonder if, like, they adjust the mix in her headphones.
0: Oh, maybe.
2: So it's, or, you know, for her in-ears, so it's a little bit lower, or I don't know.

0: She sounds good.
1: She sounds great. Like, that's the moment there, right? Mm-hmm. When you realize that someone else is singing your song better than you.
0: Oh, yeah.
2: Oh, that'd be.
3: Oh, yeah, when they give the bigger notes to the other person.
0: Yeah. Mm-hmm. Yeah. Oh,
3: she sounds better.
4: Yeah.
3: For sure. Imagine him finishing that out based off of what we heard.
2: Right? If it was flipped.
4: Yes. Oh, real tough footy cat's all I need.
2: No, that's a concert video, right?
4: Yeah.
2: Where somebody put in the words, it sounded like he was saying.

0: doing that?
1: Wait, is that from still from American Idol?
2: Yes.
1: Or did you cut in?
2: No.
1: You didn't cut in that old concert?
3: That's the old
4: no.
3: one.
4: Oh, I thought
1: that's the new one?
4: I thought that was her singing now.
1: I thought you were playing them back and forth from one to the other.
5: When we started this band, all we needed was a laugh.
6: What is he saying?
2: What do you mean? Oh, it took out kicking ass.
4: Yeah.
2: Oh, boy. All together now.
4: The crazy thing is she sounds on beat. And, like, I mean, I know it's
2: a beat off.
4: He's a beat off.
1: That was one of the big criticisms was that he was...
4: He's like a half a step behind. Yeah, it's weird.
6: But he also sounds rushed at the same time.
4: Yeah.
6: Like,
4: how can you be?
2: Yeah, they're speeding it up so they can get through it.
4: Yeah, it's like he knows that he's starting slow, so he has to do it faster to finish at the right time.
2: Oh, boy. What was the overall consensus of that?
1: Everybody said the same things we are. He was off on the timing of his own song and sounded terrible. I really thought you were playing that concert we all made fun of. And by we all, I mean Earth.
4: I did too.
1: Not to take away from their tremendous success before now, but maybe he shouldn't do this.
4: Yeah.
2: Every time I hear that song now, I'm like, oh, this song about the putty cat.
6: I make that sound when my cat's like clawing on something. I don't want him to. I go,

0: I'm done.
1: Are you?
2: Yeah. I'm fine either way.
1: You're not totally.
2: Back in a moment. It is the Free Beer and Hot Wing Show. 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
10: Here's your News Channel 20 Storm Team forecast.
11: Sunny skies and mild conditions for today, a high around 71 degrees this afternoon for the capital city. With breezy conditions, gusts out of the northwest up to 25 miles per hour. It'll be bringing cooler air, but could also spark up some blowing dust across the area. And then temperatures cool down to the upper 40s overnight tonight. With the News Channel 20 Storm Team forecast, I'm meteorologist Matt Bednar.
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1: The Free Beer and Hot Wings report. A tourist in Hawaii was recorded throwing a giant rock at the head of an endangered monk seal. And then dude was confronted, and his reply apparently was, "I'm rich. I can pay the fines." And then the woman got angry that was confronting him, and he apparently allegedly shoved her. Then another tourist beat that man's ass, which seems fine to me.
2: Yes.
1: And now he's in trouble and everyone hates him.
3: Why would you throw a rock at it? Hello? He just threw a rock at a sea lion. We have that on video.
4: Was it like, I mean, was there any reason that he would do that?
2: It didn't seem like it.
5: So he's just a dick.
1: Not only is it an endangered seal, it also is one that has like a name and an Instagram.
4: Because
1: it's so used to people that it's around all the time. Yeah. I think it's Lanai, what kind of seal did I say? Whatever.
3: Monk seal.
1: Yeah. Now the mayor of that town has come out and like, that guy needs to be in big trouble. And he's going to face all sorts of fines and everything
4: 50
1: else.
4: 50 grand in fines.
1: And he got his ass kicked, which is great.
6: He did it twice, didn't he? He didn't just do it the once. I think he did it multiple times.
1: And they were big rocks. So that thing's just floating along. It's not coming. I thought maybe when we saw it, it would be like being aggressive. And you'd say, well, he still shouldn't have been there, but nope. He just hated that thing for no reason, it seemed. Now, this woman bought some onions at a Walmart. And then she started cutting one up. And inside the onion, it appears she unearthed an alien life form. When she cuts this onion open, I'm going to warn you in advance. If you're a fancy idiot, this is gross.
7: Oh my God, I want to barf so bad. I just cut into an onion and look at the Oh my God. What in the actual
1: It looks like there's a living thing in there. Like it almost looks like a heart of an animal was inside and it got cut in half. Well, and you can see some of the veins.
4: It looks like the consistency of like an orange or a grapefruit or something.
2: It looks so
1: but
2: real
1: the outer layer, outside, it's just an onion.
4: Yeah, with a big load of blood in the middle.
1: Yeah.
2: Oh, God.
7: Like, this is the bag of onions. I just got this from Walmart, like a grocery delivery a few days ago. Like, they look all right, you know.
4: They look fairly normal.
2: They look like normal onions.
1: Apparently, this is not a regular thing that happens to onions, but there's a type of bacteria they get somehow that forms and grows inside and then just eats the inside out. Ugh. And this does happen from time to time with onions. Just normally they are caught by whatever screening process, or it's not that common.
2: Bah.
1: But it wasn't anything, like people are saying, it wasn't anything that any of the producers did, or the manufacturer, or the trucker, or anyone at Walmart.
2: Not even Walmart.
4: Look at this blob of glob.
1: It looks like raw meat.
2: It's a blob of glob.
4: Yeah.
1: If you have a blob of glob.
4: It's a glump like we talked about yesterday.
2: It is. That's a glump.
4: Worst glump.
2: That's, now we know what it is. An onion glump.
1: 1-800-947-3979. 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
1: Next hour. Are you cooler now than you were in high school? I know it's hard to compare, but it turns out most of America has the same opinion about this. We'll get to that coming up later. Right now, though, time for Dumber Than the Show Trivia. Let's meet today's contestant. His name is Todd in Pennsylvania. Hello, Todd.
2: Hey, how you doing?
1: Good, bud. How are you?
2: Good. Real good.
1: All right, Todd. Who do you want to play? Maitland for 100 or Kelly for 200?
2: We'll go Kelly for 2.
1: All right. Good choice. Kelly and you, Todd, will have the same 5 questions from Steve. Whomever gets the most right out of 5 wins. You both get a maximum of 90 seconds. Kelly's exiting the studio. She will not hear your turn now. You can each pass on questions, and Steve will come back to every question you pass on one time. Low time wins if there's a tie. Any questions for us, Todd?
2: No, all good.
1: Already.
3: Todd, are you any good at trivia?
2: So-so.
3: How do you think you'll do today?
2: Hopefully decent, but you never know.
3: All right, are you ready to play?
2: Yep.
3: Todd, your chance on a $200 round of Dumber Than the Show trivia begins in 3, 2, 1. What U.S. state is known as the Beaver State?
2: Oregon.
3: Who is the author of The Great Gatsby?
2: Ass.
3: What do you call animals that can live on land and in water?
2: Ass.
3: What is the name of the New York coffee shop featured in the TV show Friends?
2: Central Perk.
3: Within 2 years, what year was Netflix founded?
2: 2008.
3: Who is the author of The Great Gatsby?
2: Double pass.
3: And what do you call animals that live on land and in water?
2: Is it amphibious?
3: Time. How'd you do, Todd?
2: I think decent. I got a couple.
3: All right. All right, Todd, we'll put you back on hold, and we'll call Kelly in here, see how she can do at this game. Welcome back, Kelly.
4: Thank you.
3: How was your time out in the hallway?
4: It was peaceful.
3: Got good vibes?
4: Got good vibes out there.
3: All right. Are you ready to defend your $200?
4: Yes, sir.
3: Kelly, your turn on Dumber Than the Show trivia begins in 3, 2, 1. What U.S. state is known as the Beaver State?
4: Oh, God. Delaware?
3: Who is the author of The Great Gatsby?
4: Oh, double pass. I'll never think of it.
3: What do you call animals that can live on land and in water?
4: Oh, pass.
3: What is the name of the New York coffee shop featured in the TV show Friends?
4: Central Perk.
3: Within 2 years, what year was Netflix founded?
4: Oh. 98.
3: And who is the author? I'm sorry. What do you call animals that can live on land and in water?
4: Oh, God. Pass.
3: Time.
4: I almost said the F word. I can't think of it, and it's right on the tip of my tongue.
3: Don't say the F word.
4: I'm not going to do that.
3: All right. Let's score this game. Welcome back, Todd. Question number 1. What U.S. state is known as the Beaver State? Todd said Oregon. Kelly said Delaware. That's correct. It's Oregon.
4: Nice.
3: And he said that very quickly. Question number 2. I'm sorry. Todd leads 1-0. Question 2. Who is the author of The Great Gatsby? Todd passed, and when we came back to it, he pretty quickly passed again. Kelly was a quick double pass, knowing that that answer would not come to her. The answer, F. Scott Fitzgerald.
4: Yeah.
3: The Great Gatsby.
2: Todd now leads. I know.
3: Todd leads 1-0. Within 2 years, what year was Netflix founded? Todd said 2008. Kelly said a decade earlier, 1998. Netflix was founded in 1997.
4: Nice. Whoa.
3: Kelly gets the point.
2: Nice, Kelly. Wow.
3: We are tied.
1: That's good.
3: Tied at 1. Wow. What is the name of the New York coffee shop featured in the TV show Friends? Todd said Central Perk. Kelly also said Central Perk. Central Perk is correct. We are tied at 2. Final question. What do you call animals that live on land and in the water? Kelly passed. Kelly passed again. Todd passed. When we came back to it, Todd said amphibians.
4: Yep.
3: And amphibians is correct.
4: Yep.
3: Todd wins.
2: Nice.
3: 3-2.
4: Couldn't get herbivores and like omnivores out of my head. And I was like, why do I keep thinking about what they're eating? No.
5: It always comes back to food with us.
4: I know. As I'm eating. Eating my breakfast.
1: Todd just picked up $200. You can take all the nuns out for new denim.
6: Ooh.
2: Nice.
1: Sound good, right? He's like, no, I'm not doing that. Very good. We'll play again tomorrow. Every spam call, every scam text, every sketchy email with your name, they all start the same way. 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Your phone number sitting on data broker sites right now. 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
9: Sunny skies and mild conditions for today, a high around 71 degrees this afternoon for the capital city. With breezy conditions, gusts out of the northwest up to 25 miles per hour. It'll be bringing cooler air, but could also spark up some blowing dust across the area. And then temperatures cool down to the upper 40s overnight tonight. With the News Channel 20 storm team forecast, I'm meteorologist Matt Bednar.
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1: The free beer and hot wing show. Of course, after the show, we'll have segment 17, the bonus podcast for all the fancy idiots who listen to the show and all the dumb stuff we do. Free beer, hot wings, Steve Kelly, Maitland, Tommy behind the glass. Screen of phone calls. You can't win later on this hour. Day 57, you could win $1,000. Eventually, someone will win $1,000 on this game. Why not? Let it be you. This is a question asked to many Americans who responded. They were asked, are you cooler now than in high school? I think that's an inherently somewhat of a difficult question because the standards of coolness change, along with your willingness to engage in conforming to what society would say is cool at that time. Does that make sense?
2: Yes. Yeah.
1: So just yes or no first, then we'll break it down. Hot Wings, are you cooler now than high school?
2: No, I was cooler in high school.
1: Okay. Maitland?
3: Yes, I am cooler now.
1: You're cooler now.
3: Absolutely.
1: Steve?
4: Yes.
1: You're cooler now than high school?
4: Yes.
1: Kelly?
5: Definitely.
1: Really?
5: For sure. I feel way cooler.
1: Now, I think I'm cooler now than in high school, but I wonder if those of you who also said you were cool say so for a similar reason. The bar for my coolness in high school was so low, I don't know what I'd have to be doing now to be less cool.
4: Yeah, I said, yes, I'm cooler now than I was in high school. I was not cool in high school. I think maybe if in high school I was 1 on a scale of 1 to 10, I'm about a 2 now.
1: So this wasn't a brag.
4: Still not cool.
1: Yeah.
4: Just slightly cooler.
1: I hung around with most of the cool kids. And I had friends, but I wasn't cool. I thought I was. Nah, no, I didn't. I wished I was. That's what it was. I wished I was. But knew deep in my, I would have never admitted it then. I think the only difference between then and now isn't that I've become cooler. It's that I'm more comfortable with who I am. And confidence is cool.
2: Mm-hmm.
1: That's how I go to sleep at night.
2: Yeah.
5: That's what I've done myself. Yeah.
1: Kelly, what about you?
3: Yeah, I feel like I'm cooler. Maybe I've just kind of maintained the same level because I've always just been very social and outgoing and, you know, kind of the job that I have here now, I feel like made a lot of sense from where I was in high school because I did morning announcements and I always loved the, you know, journal and TV radio classes that we had.
1: Mm-hmm.
3: So I've either maintained or just gotten a little cooler. And that is simply because of traveling and where I've gone, because I feel like that inherently makes you feel like you just see parts of the world and not feel, but you actually experience parts of the world that you didn't get to do as a kid necessarily. And I think that's changed me a lot in cool ways.
1: A bigger world is good.
3: Yeah.
1: Yeah. Maid, what about you?
6: I feel like if I had to say right now, like we just did, I'm infinitely cooler. But then looking back on the way that Kelly described it, I feel like my interests haven't really changed or like my sense of style hasn't really changed all that much. Like I always was thrifting and wearing whatever I wanted and not really following trends, but I still personality wise always wanted to fit into some label. And the fact that I couldn't drove me nuts.
1: Yeah.
6: And I felt like I wasn't cool because of that. But I feel like in the past 2 years specifically, I've kind of leaned back into who I was in high school, or at least just indulging or healing that part of me. And so I think high school Maitland would be so damn proud and be like, you're doing everything that we wanted. Wow.
1: So would part of you make the things when you were younger, you would make things you were interested in or ways you preferred to do something smaller?
6: Yeah.
1: Is that right?
6: Yeah.
1: And now you are confident and able to put them out there and you feel cooler.
6: Mm-hmm.
1: Do you think your classmates would have described you as not being cool? Like if there were 10 random in here and we said, hey, was Maitland cool in school?
6: I think they would just kind of be like, she was all right.
1: She's fine.
6: She's fine.
1: Now, Hopkins, you said you were cool in high school. How did you lose it so quickly before I met you?
2: I think I was.
1: Because I met you just after high school.
2: I was cooler in high school than now. Again, it's kind of like what Steve was saying. I'm not saying I was necessarily cool, but I was cooler. I think in high school, I was incredibly confident doing things I knew that were not cool.
1: Yeah.
2: I embraced it. I did whatever I wanted. I was pretty good fitting into any group I wanted to. I didn't have a lot of enemies, so I could have a conversation with the burnout metal kids. I could have a conversation with the jocks on the football team.
1: Did you say it like that? Hey, burnout metal kid.
2: I probably
1: smoke?
2: Would have. Yeah, yeah, I mean, right? Well, because those kids were funny about it.
1: Yeah.
2: They were also, you know, funny.
1: They were like, damn right. Look at how I wrote Iron Maiden on all of my folders.
2: But, yeah, I mean, like, I was in every band and choir and then, yeah, radio and TV. Like, not the cool things, but I was so comfortable doing those uncool things that I think people found me to be, I had an air of confidence about me. I would wear what I wanted. Like, I was the one kid who would wear a shirt and tie and wingtip shoes to school just because I wanted to. I don't think I wore tennis shoes to school for like 2 years. I always wore like dress shoes of some sort or another. But I think in hindsight,
1: you're comfortable in your own skin.
2: Yeah, when I went to like high school reunions and stuff, people would say, yeah, you were kind of intimidating because you were so confident. And I went, that's crazy, because I didn't think I was at the time, but I guess I was. So
1: God, you're lucky we knocked you down so many pegs.
2: And then, yeah, I think I'm only just... I think I lost a lot of that confidence over the years as I got older, and then you become more aware of like real life and responsibilities.
1: And like, and when we all got to an age where you learn you were always dumb and it's not getting better.
2: Yeah, you get a little bit more unsure about the world. And I think I'm starting to get some of that back again, the air of, I don't really care. I'm doing the things I like to do. Like, I like this thing. I don't care if you like it or not. I want to do what I want
6: to
2: do.
6: It's okay. One thing to always be like cool with everyone, like chill with every group of people. But yeah, if you handpicked one person from every clique in my high school, I don't think any of them would have said like, yeah, she's so cool.
1: Yeah.
6: But now if you got them all together, you'd be like, okay, do you think she's cool now? They'd be like, yeah, she's awesome.
1: 1-800-947-3979. More of this on the way. It is the Free Beer and Albig Show.

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1: 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TikTok, Instagram, Facebook at FBHW Show. Are you cooler now than you were in high school? It's a very narrow scope of what is cool in high school.
2: Mm-hmm. Sure.
1: And it's narrow, not just for high schoolers, but each school has different vibes and everything else. I mean, Kelly, you know that better than any of us because you went to multiple schools, not necessarily high schools, but.
3: Well, yeah, no, I went to two different high schools.
1: Oh, yeah.
3: But I also think about like what you're talking about, free beer, like the categories of cool, the region and what cool means there.
4: Mm-hmm.
3: Because in the South and in a lot of places, it is so cool to go to church and that one church that everybody goes to. And then, you know, I would go to a couple different ones because I was going to church just to be social.
1: Yeah.
3: So I was more like a socially goofball kind of, I wasn't trendsetting. Like people weren't copying my overalls and toe socks and my brother's shirt I was wearing. Like it wasn't trendsetting cool like that. It was just, I'm social and friend, very friendly with people.
1: You'd have been cool at ours because ours cool was even in hindsight, probably even if you went and didn't drink, but keg parties in the woods at Twin Bridges and basement parties at people's houses when mom and dad weren't home and all that stuff. That's where cool started and ended.
3: I didn't start getting invited to those until

0: till my senior year. Like, I just wasn't the person that was going to parties and drinking. I didn't start drinking or even smoke any kind of weed at all until my senior year, which is so weird because other people were just talking about getting trashed in high school. And it was so foreign to me for so long. And then when I first started going to those parties, I was just kind of like the goofy friend that would show up, and I could always call my parents if I ever needed anything. But most of the time I didn't. I was usually pretty just social.
1: Would you all agree the only reason we all think we're cool now, if we do, is because we no longer care? That's kind of it.
2: A little bit.
3: And the job.
2: I think some people perceive some coolness because of the job.
1: In your face. You're wrong.
2: Yeah.
1: Do you think most Americans think they're cooler now or high school?
0: High school for sure.
3: High school.
1: Now. 56% to 43%. 1% couldn't be troubled to answer. 16% of Americans said now, as adults, they are very cool. 39% said somewhat cool. 24% not really. And 12% said I am not cool at all.
2: Yeah, again, it's relative. Cooler, you know, like it's a different question. If you say, are you cool now? That's different than are you cooler than you were?
1: That's very true.
2: Because I've met a lot of adults. There are very few that I would describe as cool.
4: I'm cool.
1: No, I'm not cool. You're right. I couldn't agree more. Like, you look at Lenny Kravitz. He walks into a room. He's cool.
2: He was born cool. He'll die cool. Like, some people have cool.
1: But you could meet a very competent, smart, funny, engaging adult, and they're just like, wow, he's a really good person, or she's pretty awesome.
2: Yeah.
1: I would not describe them as cool.
2: Mm-hmm.
1: By the way, parents with kids under 18 are far more likely to think they're cool than people without children.
3: Yeah.
1: That's funny, right?
3: Oh, well,
1: I think the kids would knock them down a peg.
2: Yeah.
5: Well, I'm hip on today's lingo.
3: Until a certain age.
1: Yeah.
3: Like right now, I'm still in the portion of life where I'm really cool to my kids.
1: Yeah, that's true.
3: But I mean, give that another 3 years, maybe.
1: Yeah.
3: 4 years.
6: But see, then when your daughter gets to be like my age or Kelly's age, and you're like, all I want is my dad to think I'm cool. Like, I was on FaceTime with my sister over the weekend, and I was like, do you think dad ever sits back and is like, my kids are cool as hell? And I'm like, I hope he does. I bet he does. He's probably going to text.
2: He probably does.
6: He'll probably text in about 10 minutes and tell us like, I think you're so cool. And that makes, I'd rather my dad think I'm cool than anybody I went to high school with. I wouldn't say that in high school, but.
1: Right.
6: But now I'm also like, well, your dad thinks I'm cool, so I don't care.
1: We all call our parents and ask if they think we're cool. And did you think we were cool in high school?
2: Yeah.
1: And my mom would say yes, but the pause before she said that would be so filled with pregnant truth. No, I wasn't. Mm-hmm. Come on.
3: Oh, no, she'd say yes. I bet your mom.
1: She would say yes.
3: Yeah.
1: But
3: yeah.
1: You'd hear the pause. You'd hear her go.
5: Okay. You went on Project Close Up. You must have been pretty cool. You were in junior grade books. You won silver at Math Pentathlon.
1: These are all bad examples.
7: Yeah. Not great, Mom.
5: The way you treated your shorts wasn't cool.
1: You wrote inspirational messages on your socks at basketball. Oh, that's the worst one yet.
7: What was the one? Like, it's a power
1: fight.
7: It's a fight.
1: Battle of wills, not a test of skills, Steve. Grinder. What did that get me? 3.5 points a game off the bench.
7: Nice.
2: Oh, man. Nice. That's cool.
1: Grind. Was it worth it? Oh, yeah.
2: Yeah.
1: If I'd been cool, I would have not done anything differently, probably. All right, on the way. Later in the segment, or later in the hour, that is, you can't win. A couple of people, by the way, writing in. Yes, I'm cool now. I was not cool before. Now I'm cool because adults think model trains are cool. This one. I had spiky hair, dyed blonde like Billy Idol. I was high school cool. I'm a giant dork.
2: Yeah.
3: Maybe bring back the spiky Billy Idol hair. Maybe you'll get some of your cool back.
2: Yeah, you'll look like that dude from Rascal Flatts.
6: Life is a highway, man.
2: Won't you look cool?
3: Rascal Flatts.
2: Yeah, you look like Gary LaVox or whatever.
1: Gary Flatts.
2: Oh, Gary Flatts.
3: And Jimmy Rascal.
1: Yeah. Text, I'm cooler now as a 25-year-old because one, I have an amazing girlfriend. And two, I get to have sex with that girlfriend. Both are things I could not say in high school. Hear, hear. You want to win $1,000 on You Can't Win? I know that seems like two sentences running in the opposite direction, but that's how we do this. Caller 10, 1-800-947-3979. Do it now. you could win $1,000 today. Back in a moment. It is the Free Beer and Hot Wing Show. 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
1: Hey there, let's check in with News Channel 20, their storm team forecast.
15: Sunny skies and mild conditions for today, a high around 71 degrees this afternoon for the capital city. With breezy conditions, gusts out of the northwest up to 25 miles per hour. It'll be bringing in cooler air, but could also spark up some blowing dust across the area. And then temperatures cool down to the upper 40s overnight tonight. With the News Channel 20 storm team forecast, I'm meteorologist Matt Bednar.
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1: Later on, one more thing, and what did we learn? 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Until you get in a crash. Suddenly, a ticket doesn't seem so bad. Click it or ticket. 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
2: You can't win, you can't win. That's the game, and let's begin. And you think you know the answer, but you probably can't get in. Wish you best and good luck, because these clues, they kind of suck. She tried to be sly and cunning.

0: Bye.
1: That might be what our contestant is saying after these five questions today. If you haven't heard of You Can't Win, I have five questions for our contestant today. And in order for them to move on from one to the next, they must get one question correct at a time, which means if or when they get one wrong, the game is immediately over and we don't play again until we are back in studio. The first person to get all five questions correct wins $1,000. Could that be our contestant today? That's Chris. Welcome to the Free Beer and Hot Wing Show, Chris.
2: Good morning, guys.
1: Good morning. You've been following along with You Can't Win?
2: I certainly have.
1: Okay, perfect. Are you ready for question number one?
2: As ready as I can be.
1: Beautiful, Chris. Question number one, You Can't Win. It traveled but never took a step.
2: That would be a home run.
1: That is correct. Question number two, Chris, You Can't Win. Is this a PR stunt?
2: That would be Kendall Jenner.
1: That would also be correct. Chris, we're midway through. I'm just checking in. Are you ready for question number three?
2: Not really, but yes.
1: Okay.
3: Weird.
1: Here we go.
3: Okay, all right.
1: Question number three, You Can't Win. Why 4:30?
2: The last train to Clarksville by the Monkees.
1: Yes!
3: Oh, you were totally ready.
1: Question number four, Chris, You Can't Win. From 80 to 120, but no 18s?
2: That would be Bucky's Travel Station.
1: Yes! Question number five, Chris.
3: Come on, Chris.
1: Here we go. You Can't Win. Ooh, that'll leave a mark.
2: I am 100% not really ready for this question since our team leader is not here that we have filed this wonderful game. So it's me and one other person that came up with an answer.
3: Okay.
2: And we came up with Marv from Home Alone when he gets hit with the iron.
1: Oh, that is a classic scene in the Home Alone movie. And it looks so painful. And it does, in fact, leave a mark.
3: He'd be dead.
4: Yeah, he's an iron mark.
1: Yeah.
5: Yeah, yeah, definitely.
1: But that is not the mark I'm looking for. I'm so sorry.
2: Better luck next time.
3: Yes. Do you think when the team leader is back that helps organize this, he'd be like, why did you let Chris call?
2: You definitely know our team leader. He's the one that came up with strike ball for the first answer.
1: Okay.
2: He happens to be out of the office today, so I'm the crazy one that calls all the time. And, you know,
6: strike ball is the best one?
2: Strike ball is the one that brought this show to the office.
3: Okay.
2: So.
3: Okay. Thank you, Strike Ball. Okay. All right. Chris, thank you, bud. Yeah.
6: You're
2: Appreciate it. Have a good one, guys.
6: Like, that's the best you got? You give a strike ball?
3: I feel like this time around with You Can't Win, and maybe it was always there and people are just telling us more, there's more crowdsourcing and people working together on it at work.
5: Yeah.
1: Yeah.
3: Which I really like. I like that they're like, yeah, we got a team that's working on it.
5: It's a smart move.
3: Because last time it was won by someone who shared it with, was it his office or somebody's office where they said, yeah, we still have like one more round of food left from the first win.
1: Yeah. Cause they called back in on this round and they still had about $100 left for breakfast or lunch or whatever.
3: Pretty awesome.
1: Yeah. We'll get there. Somebody will win $1,000 soon enough.
3: Knockoffs might look the same at first, but we all know they don't hold up. 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
3: One more thing. And what did we learn? 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
1: 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Free Beer, Hot Wings, Steve, Kelly, Maitland, Tommy behind the glass. What do we learn in just a minute? First, one more thing. If you've been single in the last decade or so, you might have given Bumble a try. Hot Wings, you were on Bumble, right?
2: Yeah, I tried Bumble. Bumble and Hinge.
1: Mate, did you try Bumble?
3: Just Hinge.
1: Did Bumble first, and that's fine. But Hinge was much better, for me at least.
2: Yeah, I got hits on both.
1: Yeah. Bumble says that they're going to make a change because the standard operating procedure on dating apps is swiping left and right. Right?
2: Okay. Yeah.
1: That's been that way for a better part of a decade. If you've ever been swiping, you know that's how you do it. Might even be considered the fun part. Well, Bumble is saying that is going to be a thing of the past. They're making some pretty big changes.
2: Okay.
1: They're moving away from the classic swipe setup. And they're going to use an AI assistant named Bee, who recommends matches based on personality, communication style, and relationship goals.
2: Oh, God.
1: I don't want that. I don't need it.
2: I just need...
1: But I wouldn't want it.
2: Yeah, you know, I mean, God, are people that inept they can't even make their own decisions on? This seems like a person I'd like.
1: Now, one of the things that Bumble had going for it, I think, was that they were the only one where women were required to make the first move.
2: Yeah.
1: That was one of the things, right? And that was supposed to cut down on the number of women getting harassed.
2: A little bit, yeah.
1: By men. The CEO said, we will no longer force one gender over another to do something first. So they're kind of redoing everything, yeah. Which makes me think they probably aren't successful anymore. And now this is a way to give it some new life.
2: Yeah, probably.
1: But would you want AI?
2: No.
1: Picking for you?
4: I don't know. Remember that we talked about that one guy that wrote some code or AI script or whatever. And it had, because he had an online dating profile, and it basically just spammed everybody that was possibly in his requirement age, and it figured out what the, you know, what the perfect match for him was.
1: And didn't it message a bunch of them?
4: I think so. Yeah. I mean, it had conversations with like hundreds or maybe thousands of different women.
1: And it worked out for him, right? We don't know that.
4: As far as we know.
1: I can't remember. Well, good luck to everybody. Hope you meet someone. What did we learn today? Tommy, what did you learn?
5: Yeah. So the Free Beer has a PhD in howdy doody.
1: Maitland, what did you learn?
3: I learned Kelly's going to Eiffel Tower Hot Wings' girlfriend with her animal curtains.
1: Steve, what did you learn?
4: I learned that it's bad enough to receive the Aging Like S Award, but it's even worse to host the ceremony.
2: Yeah, true.
1: Kelly, what did you learn?
6: I learned O'Don'ts is what beer drinkers drink when they don't want a beer.
1: Hot Wings?
2: I learned that Vince Neil sounds like a 10-year-old version of himself singing live.
1: That's a good way to describe it.
2: Yeah.
1: Ryan learned never tell the truth to kids in college, ever. And if you can't be smart, at least you can do is be good at cheating.
2: Yes.
1: That's all for today. 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
1: We got to talk about something important right now. 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
1: 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You could die in a crash without it.
2: That seems pretty straightforward.
1: So remember, don't risk it. 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
5: Sunny skies and mild conditions for today. A high around 71 degrees this afternoon for the capital city. With breezy conditions, gusts out of the northwest up to 25 miles per hour. It'll be bringing cooler air, but could also spark up some blowing dust across the area. And then temperatures cool down to the upper 40s overnight tonight. With the News Channel 20 Storm Team forecast, I'm meteorologist Matt Bednar.
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Titus One from Evanescence. 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Good Wednesday morning to you. It's Wednesday. It's hump day. It's one day closer to the weekend. 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
6: Sunny skies and mild conditions for today, a high around 71 degrees this afternoon for the capital city. With breezy conditions, gusts out of the northwest up to 25 miles per hour. It'll be bringing cooler air, but could also spark up some blowing dust across the area. And then temperatures cool down to the upper 40s overnight tonight. With the news Channel 20 Storm Team Forecast, I'm meteorologist Matt Bednar.
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0: Avenged Sevenfold, Beast and the Harlot, 92.7 WQLZ, the rock station. Good morning to you. Avenged Sevenfold will be out on the road this summer. Be down in St. Louis, Hollywood Casino Amphitheater with Good Charlotte on August 1st. 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
2: Congratulations going out to From Ashes to New, scoring their first ever number one at rock radio with a new track called Drag Me. 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Bring Me the Horizon frontman Ollie Sykes was hit in the head during the band's sold-out show in St. Louis this past Monday while performing the song Happy Song. 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
11: Your News Channel 20 Storm Team Forecast. Sunny today, high of 71. Clear tonight, low of 46. Tomorrow, more of the same. Sun, highs in the mid-70s, then mostly Friday, or mostly cloudy on Friday. Some morning and midday showers are possible. The sun's going to peak out, though, in the afternoon with a high of 80.
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We're less than an hour away from the Headbangers Lunch. 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We got the latest one from Seven Dust. Also throw in some Slipknot coming up in a little bit. Weezer on deck right now. Ozzy, I Don't Know. It's QLZ.

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13: Your News Channel 20 Storm Team forecast. Going to be sunny today, high of 71, clear tonight, low of 46. More sun tomorrow, highs in the mid-70s. Friday, closing out the week, mostly cloudy. Good. Could have some morning and midday showers. Likely the sun's going to peek out, though, occasionally. Highs making it right around 80.
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song, Blur, song 2, 92.7 WQLZ, the rock station. These guys will be out on the road later on this summer with Theory of a Dead Man. 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

0: forecast. Sunny out there today, high of 71. Clear tonight, low of 46. More sun tomorrow, highs in the mid-70s. And then closing out the week Friday, mostly cloudy, could have some showers. Possible in the morning, sun will peak out occasionally. High's going to make it to 80.
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We're one day closer, 1 hour closer to the weekend. 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
11: Your new Channel 20 Storm Team forecast. The sun is out there. Go out and enjoy it. High of 71 today. Clear tonight, low of 46. More sun tomorrow. Perfect day in store. High of 75. And then closing out the week on Friday, mostly cloudy. Could have some morning and midday showers possible. Sun will peak out, though, occasionally. Highs making it right around 80.
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You have now until May 24th, and the voting will begin on May 25th. A winner will be announced on June 1st, and they will play a show out at the Library Pizza and Sports Bar, the former Crow's Mill location, on June 20th. And yes, you will be paid. 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

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Got Alice in Chains on deck right now. It's Poppy featuring Amy Lee and Courtney LaPlante, End of You. 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
1: Congratulations going out to From Ashes to New, scoring their first ever number one at rock radio with a new track called Drag Me. It is on the band's new album called Reflections that came out on April 17th. Bring Me the Horizon frontman Ollie Sykes was hit in the head during the band's sold-out show in St. Louis this past Monday while performing the song Happy Song. 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Ollie later shared on social media that he suffered a mild concussion, but he finished the set that night and said that the swelling is going down. 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

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I'm going to crawl back to my office, making way for Ryan back from vacation. He's got you through 7 o'clock tonight. 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

0: saliva. 92.7 WQLZ, Central Illinois Rock Station. I'm Ryan. Appreciate hanging out with us. It is Wednesday. Big thanks to Lars for filling in yesterday as I went down to St. Louis. Check out Architects last night. Awesome show from them. If you've not seen Architects, phenomenal. A very, very intense performance. They also signed our broken WQLZ side mirror that, you know, you pull out of the garage sometimes and you don't see certain things, and you try to take an opportunity, try to take something that wasn't the greatest thing. You try to make it into a cool opportunity. And so got to meet the guys yesterday. They signed that mirror. You can see it, our Facebook page, our Instagram page. They were actually really excited to do this, which was cool. Obviously, to go along with the new track, Broken Mirror, which you've heard on QLZ now for months. But awesome show last night. Great dudes. They're very, very passionate about getting animals out of the Humane Society, getting dogs out of the Humane Society. They spent some time yesterday promoting the Missouri Humane Society, which is cool. And we have a lot of places here in Springfield, Central Illinois. All have great animals up for adoption. I believe Sangamon County Animal Control, they said they have like 107 dogs right now or something. So if you're looking for a friend, you're ready for the responsibility of a pet and everything that kind of comes with it and all the great stuff that comes in return. A lot of animals out there need great homes. And it's cool to see guys like Architects share that on their socials. Talked about it last night on stage multiple times. So just great event, great concert overall. So our spotlight coming up here, 2:30. Going to be the band Salois. As I told everybody, you pronounce it, it's like moist, but with no T on it. That's coming up here, World on Fire. It's QLZ.
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So Solois today. 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It's QLZ. Enjoy.

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Tomorrow we bring you a band called Hotbox, which this is a week that we've had, again, a lot of bands on for the first time. On the Art Spotlight, Crownlands yesterday, Solois today, Hotbox tomorrow. And it's always cool to be able to continue to bring you bands we've never featured before on the station on this feature. So 10:30, 2:30, 7:30 every single weekday. And tomorrow's band's called Hotbox. You can do with that what you will. It's Ice Nine Kills and McKenna Grace, Twisting the Knife, the latest from them.

Nine Inch Nails. It's 9Q7 WQLZ, the rock station. We've got a new Daily Q question posted on our Facebook, Instagram, and X pages after taking yesterday off. Was not here yesterday. Took the day off to go down to St. Louis. So we're back to your Daily Q question stuff today. You can hit us up, 217-629-8200, as well, asking today about kind of how you feel about when members of bands leave, or members of your favorite bands kind of leave. How do you kind of deal with that? How do you handle it? You can let us know, Facebook, Instagram, and X, all at 927-217-629-8200, and call or text into that number as well. It's Seether and Amy Lee on QLZ.

0: 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Here's Harlan McTaggart to say a few words about his experience with Flooring of Springfield.
1: I was very satisfied from the first time that I walked in the store until they finished the work here at my condo in Villas at Pine Creek. 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

Filter. Hey, man, nice shot. Kicking off the triple shot today. It is 92.7 WQLZ, the Rock Station. All kind of about making things clean today, making things kind of pure. You kind of filter things. You kind of get some sediment and things out like that, as we'll have songs from Everclear, because whenever you kind of sift, things come out clear. You put your water through a Brita filter. You try to get as clear as possible. Everclear will also clear things out for you if you need to. I mean, you want to take shots of it. Have fun. I've got a couple of buddies who drank way too much Everclear at one point in college, and they were passed out by about 6:30 in the evening. And it was fun taking care of them on a Saturday night in college. So those guys sadly do not live around here. They do live a tad bit up north. And it's always good to see him, but that story usually comes up quite a bit. And continuing the separation, the filtration system, Daughtry and Lizzie Hale doing their version of Separate Ways. It is the filtering, cleaning, cleansing triple shot on QLZ. Enjoy.

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0: Everclear, rounding out the triple shot. 927 to Becuel's Easy Rock Station. That one literally just fits in doing shots in general. If you want to just have a bit of a rough night, or you just want to have one drink and then, you know, just fall right to sleep. But kind of all about the filtration system, the purifying system, as we had Filter. Hey man, nice shots, kicking it off. Separate ways, you know, you put the filter in the water and you separate all the crap that you don't want in your body with Lizzie Hale and Daughtry doing their version, and it all hopefully comes out clear. Also, like when you pee, you want it to be clear. Make sure you're hydrating and drinking enough water. But Triple Shot every single weekday at 3 o'clock. Three tunes that either have something in common, the bands might have something in common, three songs by the same band, or we go back to a certain year. But we do it every single weekday at 3 now. It is QLZ.
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4: Pleasantly mild weather will give way to a very unsettled weather pattern heading into the weekend. Tonight, mostly clear and cool with lows around 45. And for Thursday, lots of sunshine during the day, but then expect scattered showers and storms later in the evening with highs in the mid-70s. With your News Channel 20 Storm Team forecast, I'm Chief Meteorologist Cheryl Lemke.
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Lenny Kravitz, Sunny 27 WQLZ Central Illinois Rock Station. 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We're asking you today about just pretty much kind of how you feel about when members of your favorite bands leave. Now, obviously, I think it would matter a whole lot on who your favorite band is, how, quote, important that band member is. Facebook, Instagram, and X, your answers. We'll share throughout the afternoon, 217-629-8200. Shutsky saying on Instagram, hopeful that they work it out, but the conscience that the band may never be the same again, whether it be good or bad. Like Lincoln, I mean, obviously Lincoln Park is going through their own thing, and I do like the Emily stuff. I do. Like, part of me kind of regrets not going to see them last August, but part of me is like, I don't know if I'm ready for that yet. I don't know. It depends on how much you love the band. We'll leave off with Luke for the moment because it's a good answer from Luke. Luke says, as a Guns N' Roses fan, I feel I am well qualified to answer this question. Been a roller coaster ride. Just glad Axl, Slash, and Duff are all back together again. And we'll share more of your answers throughout the afternoon. Facebook, Instagram, and X, all at 927-217-629-8200. We also have a brand new Breaking Benjamin to get on for you coming up in this hour as well. But right now, Billy Morrison with Sully from Godsmack. Track is called Becoming. It's QLZ.

Alter Bridge, rise today. It's 92.7 WQLZ, the rock station, with a brand new one from Breaking Benjamin coming up here in about a minute or so. We got to grab a few more of your answers. We're asking today your daily Q question about how you kind of feel when band members leave, some of your favorite bands. Jeff and Larry just kind of getting to the point saying, it sucks. I appreciate the bluntness on it. And he says it's sad, so sad, like when Matt Cameron left Pearl Jam. But Andy, for like a week and a half, 2 weeks, we got to basically just think that we were all super intelligent, at least on the radio side of things, being like, oh, he's joining the Foo Fighters. That's what's happening here. And that could not have been further from the truth at all. It seemed like it was all lining up, like Josh Freese was leaving the Foos, and then Matt Cameron's like, I'm also leaving Pearl Jam. We're like, okay, well, this is a terrible secret. Turns out there was nothing there. At all. And Cole says, kind of sad, but to be honest, you still have their old stuff. Got like hundreds of other bands. So I don't really let it get to me. Cole with the nice, like that. Look at Cole. Cole's one of our younger listeners, and look at the perspective on him from it. I love it. Breaking Benjamin, obviously just going through a change with drummers, getting the guy from Red, Brian Medeiros, just officially being announced last week, gets to play Welcome to Rockville. And now there's a brand new track for them to play. And for us to play. Brand new Breaking Benjamin. It's called Something Wicked. It's QLZ.

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We are asking you your daily Q question today. It's posted every single weekday at 2 o'clock, unless I am not here. I was not here yesterday, so we did not do it. But 2 o'clock, Monday through Friday, on Facebook, Instagram, and X. You can always text or call in with answers as well, 217-629-8200. And we're asking just pretty much how you feel about how when band members leave your favorite bands, the Colts chiming in with some sadness overall, and says, but sometimes, now this is a good point, sometimes the members come back, like Adam and 3 Days Grace, and we celebrate that because it's awesome. It's sleep theory. Words are worthless. I'm

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Eva Under Fire and Maria Brink on that track from In This Moment. Villainous. It's 92.7 WQLZ, the rock station. New record from them coming out on July 10th. It's going to be Eva Under Fire's first album in about 4 years. It's been a little bit. They've gone through quite a bit as a band, and you can find out more about that, the Green Room section at WQLZ.com. It's Chili Peppers.

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12: Pleasantly mild weather will give way to a very unsettled weather pattern heading into the weekend. Tonight, mostly clear and cool with lows around 45. And for Thursday, lots of sunshine during the day, but then expect scattered showers and storms later in the evening with highs in the mid-70s. With your News Channel 20 Storm Team forecast, I'm Chief Meteorologist Cheryl Lemke.
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Papa Roach, Brain Dead, featuring Toby Morris. It is 92.7 WQLZ, the rock station. Papa Roach, along with Disturbed and Breaking Benjamin, two bands that we had in the last hour. We had the new brand new one from Breaking Benjamin called Something Wicked, Disturbed's I Will Not Break. The latest one from them, which three bands that, you know, have always done the album thing. Always. You know, hey, here's a couple of singles. Boom, here's the album. Not too far behind that. Papa Roach, we're still waiting on the new record. Disturbed, I Will Not Break was from 2024. So waiting on something new from them. And then obviously Breaking Benjamin putting out Awaken back in 2024. And it kind of seemed like, all right, we're going to get the ball rolling. Three Days Grace put out a couple of singles. And it's like, hey, we've got a whole album. Waiting on those three for new albums. Love what they've put out, but I'm impatient. So I want morning music from them. It's the Foos, who just put out a new album on April 24th called Your Favorite Toy. This is Old School Foos.

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1: Congratulations going out to you from Ashes to New, scoring their first ever number one at rock radio with a new track called Drag Me. It's on the band's new album called Reflections that came out on April 17th. Bring Me the Horizon frontman Ollie Sykes was hit in the head during the band's sold-out show in St. Louis this past Monday while performing the song Happy Song. Sykes was hit in the head in the temple with a fan's cell phone that was thrown on stage. The fan hasn't been caught at this time. Ollie later shared on social media that he suffered a mild concussion, but he finished the set that night and said that the swelling is going down. And Breaking Benjamin has a brand new track out today called Something Wicked, and that is your Rock Report.
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Green. Kicking off the road range, it is 92.7 WQLZ, the rock station. Brian Prisha hanging out with us this afternoon. You can see our autographed broken truck mirror, or side mirror, WQLZ truck. The guys in Architects, I think that yesterday. I'd never seen the guys live before. Awesome show if you've never ever seen them. Very intense show. And they're kind of winding down on this run, the Broken Mirror Tour, that they've been on here for a little bit. They were at Welcome to Rockville over the weekend. They've got Sonic Temple in Columbus coming up this weekend, and showed down in St. Louis last night, kind of smack dab right in between. But if you would like to see the Broken Mirror, what the guys signed in honor of their now top 10 single, Broken Mirror, and some photos of the guys as well. Great dudes overall. I mean, they came in yesterday, and it's obviously a very goofy request to make, and they had fun with it. So it was cool. But we'll get some Architects coming up later on in the road rage. We'll do a triple shot of their music tomorrow because, you know, you leave a concert and it's like you want to hear more from them. Right now it's pretty reckless. When I Wake Up, new record from them coming out here in the near future. It's QLZ.

new one from Backhand Blue, Girl Pair. It is 92.7 at BQLZ, the rock station spelled. I'm getting ahead of my words here, and they're all forming together. Spelled like the fruit, P-E-A-R. We've had a song, Potassium, from them. So next time we have Macy and Eli in the green room with us, one of the questions will be, what is their favorite fruit? Are they more into bananas or pears? We need to find out. Always fun having them on. They had Science Quarter videos and other goofy things they've done kind of behind the scenes. They always put on a great show as well. And hopefully we'll have them back here later on this year. Saw this band last night. Knocked them off, crossed them off the concert bucket list. Architects, this is how they closed out the show last night. But they did not have the Abbey Road Orchestra, obviously, with them. That'd be a bit of a hike for them to come across the pond as well. But their version of Animals with the Abbey Road Orchestra. It's QLZ.

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You're not getting out because you can't breathe. Suffocate City. Inside the Road Rage, it is 92.7 WQLZ, Central Illinois' rock station. We've had a combination of requests and themes lately for Mandatory Metallica. If you'd like to request your own theme, you can do so. Well, it doesn't have to be a theme. It can just be songs you want to hear. 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

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It's 927 WQLZ Central Illinois' rock station inside the Road Rage. And if you follow Caleb on social media, he is back on Instagram. He went pretty much deleted a whole bunch of stuff, a whole bunch of profiles and everything. After the video for that song came out, because people apparently thought that he didn't look how he should, which I don't know. I've never seen one rocker come in all shapes and sizes ever, but he's back on social media. It feels weird reporting that he's back on social media, but if you like Beartooth and you love Caleb, he's back on there, and you can keep up to date with everything he's doing. I interviewed him a couple years back. He was awesome. Awesome dude. Enjoyed the time. He gave me an answer for something that he had to like redo because they hadn't shared the information yet. And he's just like, dude, instead of you holding this interview, I'll just recut the answer. And they didn't need any approval or anything. It was just like, hey, you need me to send this to you so to make sure that I took out the part that's not supposed to air? He's like, nope, we trust you. So, good dude. But cool thing on the Beartooth front as well, there might be some more new music from them on the way, because on their social medias, they posted a photo of a shovel with the caption, I am not the battle, I am the war. So we might have some more new Beartooth on the way. It's Godsmack, the enemy.

Latest from Atreyu, all for you. It is 92.7 WQLZ Central Illinois' Rock Station. Brian, appreciate hanging out with us inside the Road Rage. All brought to you by Alf Insurance for the not-so-perfect driver out there. Round out today with Korn. It's QLZ.

0: there. 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
5: Pleasantly mild weather will give way to a very unsettled weather pattern heading into the weekend. Tonight, mostly clear and cool with lows around 45. And for Thursday, lots of sunshine during the day, but then expect scattered showers and storms later in the evening with highs in the mid-70s. With your News Channel 20 Storm Team forecast, I'm Chief Meteorologist Cheryl Lemke.
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Safe and Sound from Shinedown, 92.7 WQLZ, the rock station. Brian Prichard hanging out with us this afternoon. 2 weeks from Friday, we get the brand new record from them called Eight. Yes, it is their eighth studio album. In case you were wondering if that was something that was maybe too obvious to be true, it is true. It is going to be record number eight from them. It's spelled E-I-8-H-T. So some great pivot in there. They'll also be routing everything out at the Illinois Lottery Grandstand this year on August 23rd. It is a Sunday fun day, and From Ashes to New is opening up that show. And I would imagine the show should be pretty packed, especially if you've seen Shinedown over the last couple of years. Their stage show has gone up a few notches. It's live. QLZ.

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Those guys have been around a lot in Central Illinois and even down in St. Louis over the last couple of years from them. And just a band that has grinded and done a whole lot on the road. They also have a new record coming out, their sophomore album called Not Broken Enough. That'll be out on August 28th. They've shared some stuff over the last couple of days and really kind of finding their sound, kind of finding who they are as a band on this sophomore record, which makes sense. You know, sometimes you're a band and you put music out and you like the music and it's good music and, you know, maybe it's not always what you're going for, but excited for those guys to continue to see them grow. It's Nine Inch Nails on QLZ.

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12: Pleasantly mild weather will give way to a very unsettled weather pattern heading into the weekend. Tonight, mostly clear and cool with lows around 45. And for Thursday, lots of sunshine during the day, but then expect scattered showers and storms later in the evening with highs in the mid-70s. With your News Channel 20 Storm Team forecast, I'm Chief Meteorologist Cheryl Lemke.
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Mammoth and the Spell. It's 92.7 WQLZ, the rock station. We have our WQLZ band battle actually going on, the opening stages of it right now. So the Library Pizza and Sports Bar, that is where we are hosting the shows that we're doing for the WQLZ band battle. There are three shows. The first one is going to be on June 20th. 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

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It is 92.7 WQLZ Central Illinois' rock station. I'm Ryan Prisha hanging out with us. Corey Taylor is on a brand new track from Motionless in White. They're going to have a new record coming out here in the next couple of months as well. And curious what we're going to get from Corey. Obviously, Stone Sour is on a big hiatus at this point. Don't know when that is ending. Corey took some time off. Kind of focus on the mental health, kind of give himself a rest a little bit, which, I mean, the guy between Stone Sour, Slipknot, doing the solo thing, I mean, you know, doing some book release shows and a whole bunch of stuff. So I'm very excited for Slipknot. Hopefully Corey's feeling refreshed, feeling good, and we get something from Slipknot here soon. It's QLZ.

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It is 92.7 WQLZ, the Rock Station. Ryan, I'm out of here. Have a great rest of your nights. You can see the broken truck mirror from our WQLZ truck that the guys and architects signed on our Facebook, on our Instagram pages. It is there. Awesome show from them last night, and very, very happy. I got to get down to St. Louis yesterday, check them out. So the opening band called Holy Water put on a good show. If you don't know a ton about them, check them out. Really cool band out of L.A., but, I mean, Architects brought it. Awesome show. Intense show from them. Dudes were great. They had a blast signing the mirror, and we're like, hey, is there anywhere you want to sign? And, I mean, Sam wrote a message on there. I didn't even ask him to personalize it or however he wanted it. He just picked it up, and he's like, all right, this looks cool here, and put a little message on there for us. So, cool dudes, and awesome getting the chance to meet them and spend a little bit of time with them. They're also huge fans of animals and getting and helping out humane societies and shelters. So good dudes behind the scenes as well. And I'm going to leave you with Soundgarden tonight. Have a great Wednesday. See ya.